0: 25 go ahead. I apologize.
1: Can you change this cut to a disturbance? And address is going to be 3627 Latham Court.
0: Hi, copy.

Yes, ma'am. I just have these two animal complaints holding. One's at 115 East 2nd Street. The other at 111 East 2nd Street, both mentioning barking dogs. Would you like me to open them together? Yes.

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3: I changed my mind, I'm clear, will you?
1: 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Royalty 23.
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0: Yes, sir. Reference for medical at the Boardwalk Park. UCH unit self assigned himself to that. They don't need any resources at this time. Would you like us to clear this call out?
3: I'll be in contact with FDA calling settler in territory.
0: How big you?
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6: I'm in the area for the medical. Do we have a vehicle description, or is this party on foot, or what do we know about the medical?
1: Copy, let me check.

0: Look, we want to wait. Look, we do not have any information on that, but I'll put in the call notes to see if we can get that from the call taker.
1: Okay, how many are checking? I'll let you know if I find anything, but I'm not seeing anything right now.
0: It doesn't.
1: Just wrap up, you alright?
0: I'll go away.
1: Hi, guys. I'm in the parking lot of Starbucks, 22560 East 168th. They're in a silver Tundra. And can you have a fire stop?
2: It's at 1230.
3: 1230.
2: 9 miles, right? Dispatch. 49th traffic light. Give me advice. Adams, that open area.
3: Copy.

0: Yes, I just want to make sure that you were advised of this mute icon holding on the screen for 20 minutes, located at 100 Highway 85. The husband was in a traffic accident and was taken to hospital. Vehicle was left at this intersection, and they're unable to move it tonight. Would you like to clear it out?
1: Is that reference my traffic stop from earlier? That was a medical call?
0: I am unaware. We just had shift change. I apologize.
1: Yeah, show me advice and just leave it pending for now. I'll look at it.
0: My call, thank you.

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1: Lovely One Eight.
0: It's going to be a 5-year-old patient. I'll just update further here, but he's conscious and breathing now.
2: Thank you, man.
3: Any available units have had call responder 105 for attachment and call on mental health crisis 14543 Avenue Court.

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1: That blue car up there was doing 80.
2: Yeah, but I'm with you there.
0: Yeah, on the south side of White Springs Suites Hotel, we're way out of Lincoln at Adam 81. It's going to be a red Subaru. I don't know.
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0: We're going to be in the 12,000 block of Will County Road 49 with Colorado Personalized. David, Union Boy, David, Nora, Sam, Tom. It's going to be on a blue Tesla.
1: Hey, gentlemen.
2: This is going to 431 traffic.
1: Take on 42.
2: 127 Boulevard with Frank Charles William. Young 5-1.
1: Hey, gentlemen.
3: 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This is Frank.

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1: Delta 4.
0: Blizzard 954, the RP is reporting a dog throwing beer cans at him. Break. Blizzard 954, do you copy?
1: Four, four, copy. I'm taking this one.
0: 944, I copy.

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0: Parking plate holding at 16556 Meadow Lane. Can I show you both?
1: Hey, sir.
0: Hey, Jason.
3: 419.
2: It's going to be County Road 21 in Mount Massive, Colorado 10th Tag, 842291. Be on a brown Toyota Emery.
3: I copy. I'm in flight, 0 dispatch.
4: 180.
3: Yes, sir. I just have another RP on the line. His name is going to be Anthony. He's reporting the vehicle belongs to Jorge and NASA female. Would you like me to transfer him to you or disconnect with him?
4: You can disconnect. Thank you.
3: Happy. Thank you.

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1: I'll take her.
0: Yes, ma'am. I just have a meet at 347 Linden Oaks Drive. The RP is requesting to speak to an officer before making a report. Would you like me to show you first?
2: Yes, please show me.
0: Hi, copy. Thank you.
3: To the ambulance, a correct copy on a trespass in progress at 11142, located at 38.
0: Servants 408, copy the check will be at 1200 Muskox Street.
3: Well, 264 and 213, it looks like there's about 8 bikes and 6 dirt bikes riding around on private property.
0: 408. Just advising there's a baby inside of the vehicle unbuckled. The vehicle is delivering pages at this time.
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4: I'll be en route, but if it's to the northwest of that, it's either going to be Platteville or Milliken jurisdiction.
0: I copy.
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0: Yes, ma'am, I apologize.

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0: Could you log me in service and attach me to the servants and show 145 clear? You can attach 171 as well.
1: Yeah,

0: Claudine Steve, Medical College in Route 4812 Grand Canyon Drive. This is going to be for a 91-year-old female, unknown consciousness, unknown breathing status. This is a medical alert, here at 1824.
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0: Okay, thank you.
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4: Ma'am, can you actually clear 863 off the TA and you log him off?

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1: Lock Louis 202.
0: Murphy's reporting that they have some individuals pop up on the Ring doorbell. I'm acting suspicious and want to talk to an officer about it.
1: A copy, I'll be right.
0: 1806.

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0: Copy. There's a 3-year-old female on a toy, and she's going across one of the areas where you pull in. She's with a vendor of a food on the corner. Hispanic 3-year-old female.
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0: 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Would you still like 10 minute checks while you're at that hospital?
1: Yes, please.
0: All right, copy, T-0.
2: 76 westbound off ramp. Marker 39, Colorado temporary 838-2190. White Rifles.
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2: You coming on 431?
1: Yes.
0: Would you start me a second? We're really tight today.
2: I spoke with the RP. They confirmed it's going to be to the west of them in Milliken's jurisdiction. I'll have the United States need assistance, but can we get this on their borders?
3: 424 now.
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0: We are reporting that we have 8 bikes, 6 dirt bikes, and 2 four-wheelers riding around on private property. Looks like we're gathering more at the time.
1: I got it. You can attach me and show me, please. Thank you.
0: 1832.
1: Service 182, copy to meet at the Maverick on 37th Street, 290137th Street. 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
2: Go for 182.
0: Okay, 3.
1: Just wondering if she would like a back reference to the weapon in the call. And 3.
2: Andy, could you just air the info for me, please?
1: The listing was abandoned on initial. There is now a person walking down the street with a gun and a bullet vest with shorts. Very white male.
0: To be advised here, it looks like this was originally addressed in Mill, so they do have deputies en route there, but it sounds like it might be in Mill jurisdiction. Be advised, well, might be there, well, he's in Mill jurisdiction.
1: I copy, thank you.
2: Hey, I copy. Can you ask myself 7751, please?
0: 1832.
1: Copy.
2: This question is 1511. Can you change that to a suspicious person, please?
0: Me 256, co-responder 702, dispatch office.
2: 74.
1: I copy.
0: 1832.

0: Kingsbury 629, this is ourselves.
1: Good for thank you.
0: 1835.
2: This is Ashley calling 444.
0: This is on 424.
2: 431, where is that? This is 4230, plan for traffic.
3: 4230.
2: Twenty eighth Street Road and 35th Avenue car plate, Adam Victor Front, 333 should be on a silver Jeep.

0: 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Dispatch, I'm sorry for one traffic.
1: 123.
2: John's on for one.
0: We're still in the, we're probably going to stop in the PetSmart parking lot up here.
1: 9-1-5, come follow up at the PD. The son is now wondering what was happening to his father's vehicle.
3: Well, County Road 17 and Cinnamon Teal with a gray motorcycle, break for plate.
1: Still doing that for PetSmart parking lot?
4: I'll see myself.
2: Yeah, Frank.
3: Frank Henry Paul, Lincoln 27.
1: Hi, how are you?
2: 8236.

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2: John 7839, John 7839, copy on a theft in progress at Shields.
0: 839. Copy, I was 180, we're at 2618 Waterfront Street.
1: Copy, thank you.
2: I'm reporting that the mail walked out with stolen items, back in to return them. Looks like they are at customer service.
1: It'll be enough,
0: Internet, copy, I was
2: 180. Hey there.

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1: Code 4.
0: 84. 3856 on dispatch and units back on mental health crisis at 1822 22nd Street.
2: 941, dispatch status.
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1: Number 2998, Colorado Frank Ocean David, 19 on a light explorer.
0: Copy.
2: Decode 431-424, dispatch status.
1: Okay.
2: 1842.

0: I'm on scene. Was there any other detail where these people might be meeting at? Because there is a gate that closes off the plant.
1: Hey, Vroom, it looked like the RP did call back in and reported that the bike moved to the property directly east of the RP at 11238 Wells County Road 38. Other than that, here, that's about all we have here. And looks like that update came in about 5 minutes ago.
0: I copy. I'll stay unseen in the area then and I can see you.
1: Thank you, 45. Jonathan, 839-838, the specialist.
2: Vroom, 5521. Copy the suspicious at the Everyday Stores, 268th Avenue.
3: Go ahead. Adrian, 4-4, in contact.
1: Adrian, 45.
2: Was cussing and came into the store, got loud with the RP's father, heard to fight him.
4: Okay. Is he still on scene or direction of travel?
2: Looks like 5 minutes ago. I don't have a DOT, just that it's a white male, approximately 50, gray shirt, blue jeans.
4: Okay. I'll see you from the start.
2: Well, 2-3 dispatch. I copy. Thank you, sir.
1: 2-30.
2: Can I issue advice about cold dust at work outside?
1: Copy,
2: thank you, 46.

0: 你说。
1: 246, will you prevent me and put me on the system contact at the Infinity?
0: 847.
2: Well, 230, dispatch status.
3: Good for.
2: 847.

0: 2 units of clearance. I'll be on a mole. 1201 A Street outside of the core of the Stroop apartments. A man being mulled. Connected line.
1: How's it going?
2: This is 17, 3 on Sauvignon Route.
0: Copy, 1417. I was on the line with the RP. City got it attacked about 2 minutes, and there was dogs barking on the line, him cussing, and then disconnected. We updated to a mauling.
1: That's Greeley 565. Attachment to the mauling. I'm on scene.

0: 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That dog would be at the 1100 block of 8th Street.
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0: Dispatch Kingsburg 629 traffic.
1: Yeah, 629.
0: Six westbound. Cross mile marker 37. Stand by, please.

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1: Copy. Just confirming with back noise here. It's mile marker 37, I-76 westbound.
0: Forward.
1: 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Tacoma 431, 424, dispatch status.
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0: 25 corner block of 10th Street with a gray motorcycle, no plate.
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2: Can we advise Broomfield and State on that traffic complaint? 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
1: Thank you.
3: Is that 220 traffic?
1: 220.
3: The Highway 85 and A Street with temp tag 8233662.
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0: 191, this is my status.
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0: for it. I copy, wait. Evans 181, this is my status.
2: Go for it, thank you.
0: Copy, thank you, break. 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

0: 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You want this license?
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2: Five six four
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0: 5-6-4.
3: I see you're adding notes. I apologize, but reference line, it means a party's wanting a callback.
0: Affirm.

0: Compliments of Grace's mile marker 265 1/4, Highway 85 southbound. Sorry. 177, the RP did not have exact address location. This is 5 meters of accuracy. He is reporting that he's wanting to walk in the highway, slitting his wrists and getting hit by a car.
1: 77, I copy you, passion route. Do we have a car available?
0: Question 4, dispatch.
2: 4.
0: Yes, ma'am. Are you able to attach to the mental health crisis on Highway 85?
2: Hey, John, I'm in route from Lawrence Extended ETS.
3: 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We are code 6.
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0: Copy. Oh, 220 dispatch. Oh, 220. I apologize, ma'am. Are you before? Yes, ma'am. Quick. I copy. 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
0: Evans 151, dispatch.
7: Hi.
0: Yes, sir. I just have an indecent behavior holding at 804 43rd Street. There was a male and kids peeing in the yard. May I show you guys?
7: Copy. Who's your RP?
0: Copy. That is 151. That's going to be Stoddard.
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0: Lipton, 329-335W. Closing in progress. East Street at South McKinney Avenue.
1: Good day, buddy.
0: It's going to be for 5 to 6 kids trashing the park. Looks like they're all Hispanic. One on a motorbike with a helmet, early school or early high school.
1: 329 copy. 3.15 copy.
2: 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Dispatch
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5: This is really 467 on scene.
3: 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I'm going to be in contact with a male, section of Southgate, Penn, 8F.
0: We have an older male that was harassing and threatening juveniles.
5: 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This is James Charles Robert, 0550. I'm going to be in contact with one now.
3: 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You can show me in there.
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1: Kingsburg 69.
3: I-76 westbound, approaching mile marker 36, Colorado, Edward, Adam, David, George, 48, Black Cadillac.
1: 1916.
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4: 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Can I show you advisors and meet at Wilton 066 and 485?
5: 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Who me advised and send a state? Who was their call?
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2: Okay, thank you. Yes, ma'am. Greeley is requesting a co-response to reach out to a therapist by phone. Are you available for that?
3: Okay, I'm attached to my phone. Greeley, clear. Thank you.
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2: 962. He has declared a copy on harassment in progress, 1540 8th Avenue, the Boone at Maddie, Unit 125.
5: Crossroad on Old County Road 15, Edward, Mary, George, Frank, 71.
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1: Dispatch 544, what are the details?
2: Harvey had mail port in him, and now mail is waiting outside. It's going to be a male, 30 is black, with a baseball cap and black shirt, 62.
1: 544, copy. We're trying to wrap things up here. We'll try to get an officer as soon as we can.

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1: Alright, 61.
0: Your P actually just called back in. Would you like him transferred?
2: Well, 230, dispatch.
1: Hey, Frank.
0: Copy.
1: 411329, units on scene, dispatch status.
3: 230.
2: Please advise them they'll contact that party. Do you have any critical?
3: Hey, Frank, thank you.
2: You're welcome. I should have
0: 3582 status.
1: 411329, unit on scene, dispatch status.
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0: 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Give me a black Honda. I'll speak to you all.
1: Copy.
2: Dispatch 561.
1: That is 191 dispatch. 564, go ahead.
2: Can you start me a second?
1: Confirm break.
2: 191.
1: Hey, babe, will you dispatch me the 564 trails at Cheap Drop Apartment, 1111 86th Avenue? Yes, sir, we have your RP back on the line. Would you like them transferred?
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2: Ready, 548,
0: 556, dispatch us. I copy, break. 1963, did you copy
2: this one? 963, copy.
0: I copy.
2: 556, go for me. Copy, break.
0: Go for it. 8315, copy the burglar of the evacuation center, 1753.
2: John, 839, 838, dispatch out of.
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2: Johnstown, 838, 839, dispatch status.
0: I copy, break. Current city unit, I cut off, I apologize. Go ahead. Go ahead.
4: I arrived at NJC, don't
3: generate an RCR with this.
0: I copy, so sorry. Copy, break. Okay. Well, take through to you, two summers, 3163.
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0: You're welcome.
1: Go for it.
2: 1931.
0: Anything 565, please.
1: Pardon?
0: Just it's dispatched you out to a loud party. It is wanting a second unit for recommend. Did you want it back?
1: At this time, I need you to put that back on the board and reattach me to mental health crisis, please.
0: Copy, 1931.

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0: Can you have fire come to my location? I got a bird that is wrapped in a tree.
1: 9-2-3-2.
0: This is Parson 7-3-3.
1: Parson 7-3-3.
0: There's going to be the ladder truck that is at the top of the tree.
1: 9-3-2.

0: 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The husband threatened to punch her pee in the face.
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2: 948.
0: 944, 944. The RP is continuing. Are you with the husband at this time? 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
1: 502.
2: Continue for westbound, one marker 102, this is Robert John, Edward 11, flight stand.
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0: 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She has purple hair, Brian's 5'4", green hoodie, pajama pants, and slippers.
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8: 933, copy, on scene phone.
0: Copy, thank you, sir. Greeley 582, Greeley 560, be advised, it looks like this has been updated to a disturbance from another call that we just received. Break. Under 933, dispatch.
8: 933.
0: Yes, I apologize. Looks like we have them on the phone. Would you like them transferred?
8: Sure.
0: Copy, thank you. It looks like there's now a mention of a knife earlier, but no knife now. This occurred possibly 5 minutes ago.
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3: I'm down 839, dispatch us.
5: Careful. Dispatch, really, 567 traffic.
3: Copy. Jonathan, anyone talk quick?
0: 567, go ahead.
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5: 2800 block of 71st Ave, with Edward, Edward, Victor, George, 03. It's going to be a Subaru. Looks like one of them.

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0: Yes,
3: ma'am. Colorado Boy, Paul, Tom, Edward, 00.
0: Copy break. Really 5-6, so dispatch.
1: Good girl.
0: It looks like he pulled out and then pulled back in aggressively as if he was going to run into the home. There's no DOT as of yet.
1: Papa, can you advise our feet to stay separated and possibly get you a secure location?
0: Evans 19181, dispatch five.
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6: 0831.
3: 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Johnstown 841, meet on clearances.
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0: 933.
1: I haven't gotten a phone call from the RP. Did you guys transfer?
0: Looks like the call taker is disconnected, but I'll call back and transfer.
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1: Answer.
0: Apologize. Chad is not liking those cross streets. Can you repeat those one more time?
1: From Main Street and Nate Street.
0: And nice to meet you.

0: I'll be out with the bicycles going the right way. See, the westbound on ramp, 139. He's going eastbound.
1: How do you do?
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0: 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Dispatch, Roger 548. Roger 548. Copy, play Charles 3, Tom King 15. 90 minutes.

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1: 564, go ahead.
2: This is confident on 5 traffic.
0: 815. Hey. 3100 block of Highway 34 bypass eastbound lane with 867 Queen Young Boy. It's going to be a gray Corolla 2-on.
2: Okay, 2320 Wells County Road 13 with Colorado Temtex Lane Queen Edward Davis 93 on Black Nissan.
1: 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I just traffic when I got anything else.
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1: Can you put myself as 3-4 on the citizen contact at first?
0: There's background noise. What was the location?
1: Gonna be at the first time. 3-2-3, like a second.
2: I copy, Rick.
0: 3-4.
3: 9-6-2.
2: Copy, did you?
3: Coming around.
2: Copy, did
0: you? Inverse 629-61 dispatches. 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
0: Highway 66 in Colorado. Colorado, Charles Yankee King, Union 31.
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0: 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Well, 261 dispatch on primary.
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0: Great.
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Well, the Inner Speed Rise Medical is en route to 29 Highway 52 for an 80-year-old male, conscious and breathing. Looks like he's got no shaking, is feeling very weak, Air Day 2021.

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0: This is going to be two juveniles right on the area. 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
0: RP reported a red Pontiac sedan with tinted windows that kept stopping in front of their driveway.
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0: 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Can I show you advised?
1: I'll be advised.
0: I copy. Thanks. 2026.

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1: Highway 110.
0: We're unable to locate this crash. You can cancel fire metal.
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1: 229.

0: That's me, 256.
1: 256.
0: RP is calling back in. Are you guys on with her?
1: Negative at this time.
0: I copy. I'll keep trying to call.
1: Hi there.

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0: Can you get them back online? Did you want to transfer directly to you?
2: Copy.
0: That'd be great. All right, everyone. Daytona 431, meet on clearances.
1: Okay.
0: Go ahead.

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1: Sorry.
0: I have you attached to an abandoned vehicle call. How would you like to be shown?
1: Yes, I'm on the phone with him. Thank you.

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1: Man, custody, were you?
0: Hi, they were.
2: Here's the fall.
0: I'm fine.
2: Sterling Adams County Deputy, get my work call.
0: Hi, they were.

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1: 5-6-4, go ahead.
0: That was in block 069 Avenue. I'm ready to play. It's going to be a black GMC Sierra on the left.
1: Copy. Well, 213, dispatches.
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1: I copy, and I apologize. Can you repeat your block range? I have dual traffic with a 911.
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0: 28 Interblock is 71st Ave with Edward Nero Paul, David 19. It's going to be a Hyundai SUV on the one.
1: Copy.

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0: 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I'm call 4.
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0: 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Traffic stop all day.
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1: I could be, I still have you on the traffic test. How do you want to be cleared?
0: Bring it.
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1: Hi, Garcia. Dispatch from Lincoln E-Andry.
2: Lincoln E-Andry.
3: Dispatch, Bolt 264 traffic.
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3: 785 County Road 28, Colorado David. I had a Lynx 051 on a black Mercedes.
1: Copy.

0: 7:45.
1: Okay.
0: That's great. I've got somebody to get. Thanks.
1: Can you repeat that, please?
0: You can disregard, sir. Well, 213 picked up. I was going to advise you.
1: Okay, thank you.
0: 7:47.

0: Yes, sir. Today we have two traffic.
1: Hey, for you.
0: $23,000 walked off Highway 34 with Frank Boy Union, Ida 04 on a black SUV.

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1: Well, 264, dispatch status. Well, 264, come from Cooper.
2: From Cooper.
1: Well, 220, go ahead. Copy, thanks, Whiskey.
0: Yes, ma'am. Can you put me on a follow-up at 701 Applegate D5, please?
1: Hi, Bobby.

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3: 72.
1: Breathing 567 status.
3: John's out for one. Copy on a suspicious other's way at Homestead Lane.
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0: Tacoma 431, copy on Chapel being on my marker 235 and Highway 5 northbound.
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2: AFIRM is westbound from the location on 28th Street. Could be Virginia, West Countess.
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0: 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Far enough.
1: Can we shift my call address to
2: 226
1: Worcester Ave?
0: Tony Dubai. You come on 431, did you have traffic or dispatch?
2: Well, units, be advised, medical and officer 28334 Worcester Road, 108 for a 75-year-old male that's conscious and breathing. It looks like he broke his rib. Area 2054.
1: I do not disagree with
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0: Reporting that the RP only heard tone of beeping on the initial call here, no answer to the TTY. Attempting to contact back with no answer.
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0: We're 900 blocks, 70th Ave, West Charles Vector, X-ray Lincoln 1-3, on the ridge line, looks like 2-1.
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0: Jeez, I'm copying harassment in progress, holding at 16th Street, Highway 85, northbound.
1: 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Can you confirm and if he's not on scene, go ahead and just engage harassment.
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1: 1129.
2: Turn over the last month of a traffic accident located at 39 Wilson 38.
0: That's southbound. Para approach and a half. With Wyoming Tom 912 boy on a red Chevy Silverado.
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4: 621, go ahead.
1: Paul Taker heard a female and male yelling in the line DC'd. They're attempting to call back, but it sounds like they have him back on the line. We'll advise of updates.
4: Copy.
1: These were 621. 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
2: Casual 261.
4: Copy. 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
2: Kingsworth's 21 on scene.
1: So, I'll see you guys here. Looks like there's a party back on the scene.
3: Really, 468 status.
1: Over. Copy 815. Kingsborough 61, just be advised here. We do have the parties back on the line. It is confirmed a domestic disturbance here. We have the parties information in the call. Looks like there are children present. One is 10 years old and in their room.
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0: 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Would County like assist with that traffic hazard on 85 and 80?
1: I'll confirm.
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1: Hi.
2: I could have traffic on North regarding that trap hazard. I'm not sure if that was done or not. We could do assistance.
1: Alt 220, dispatch.
0: 220.
1: That's going to be an affirm. I'll attach you to a call.

0: Southside 839, copy, Tommy traffic accident with unknown injury, Wells County Road 48, I 25 southbound.
1: 839.
2: 3 units, be advised medical, en route to 1135 78th Avenue, 60th Route, male, consciousness unknown, ineffective breathing, can't breathe, unknown if it's a strong type of call. 21.
0: It's like we're there from a vehicle versus vehicle accident. We are still gathering more. I think it was a white Lexus four-door versus a gray Lexus four-door. I'm still getting more at this time.
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2: 2500 block of 485 business with Edward Queen, Robert Victor, 83.
3: Okay.
0: 431.
3: Really, units be advised, open 35 78th Avenue for the medical echo. CPR is in progress.
0: Dispatch 400, I copy.
3: Copy.
1: We did not find that out here. The call taker is no longer on the line with them here. Looks like the RPO was a passerby here. The only updated mission we have here is that it was just before the mile marker 235 on 25 northbound. But other than that, so what we have here.
4: Okay, copy. I'll keep working. Thank you.
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1: Lockley 202.
0: Hi, 68th and Freestone, Colorado, Frank, Ida, David, Edward, White Wolf.
1: Toronto.

0: کشش کنم شکرتون.
1: هر
0: Looks like peace exists to arrest this party for Greeley PD. Attach that information with a call if you want to start one of them my way, please.
2: Dispatch Well 236.
1: Well 236, give me one. Well 236, go ahead, sorry about that.
0: Kingsburg 621, 629 direct.
1: Greeley 466, dispatch.
2: 629. You can clear us off, clear everybody off the traffic hazard. He's going to handle.
1: Five. I copy.
0: Yeah, once you come back inside.
1: Just advising, we do have medical on scene for that med echo now. I'm in the middle.
2: Copy.
1: Copy.
3: Dispatch for what, the 213?
2: Well, that's 213.
3: Uncle 4 and Uncle Harpy. This is Tristan, I think.
2: Tristan, thank you for.
3: Can you put a case number in there for me?

0: Hey, Firm, that is going to be 0492, 0492.
1: Copy, 0492, thank you.
0: Copy, break. 4 left in 213. Looks like we are not on the phone with them anymore.
2: That's A Firm, I'll call.
0: 215.
3: This guy's going to 4-1.
0: Take over, 4-1.
3: And ETL from this individual all the way up to 119. You can have it.
0: 216.
4: Well, 230, dispatch status.
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6: 230, I'm code 4.
4: Great, copy.
5: I will be logging in shortly. I'm aware of the AOA from Garden City. You can tell them that I'll be en route.
4: I copy.
0: So, traffic hazard holding at Highway 16, I-25, ramp northbound. Would I be able to advise of that?
4: Thank you.
0: 21-16.

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1: What's on the route?
0: 2019. Aqua 202, dispatch status.
1: Aqua 202, code 4.
0: 2019.

0: Charlie 583, units back. Copy that. German pulling 5151 29th Street, unit 2112.
1: I'm over here.

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0: I copy. Be advised, it looks like it was physical at one point. The male threat does have a firearm, but it's going to be located in his bedroom and not on his person at this time. 963.
3: I copy.
1: Can you show me en route to 7784 Tailbrand Lane in Wellington?
0: 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Copy. 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
0: 177.
1: I'm on Highway 85, 33rd Street, Charles North, George, I-46. It's going to be a silver city suburban.
0: Coming.
3: 59, I was unable to locate an accident in southbound Interstate 25 between 34 and Highway 56.
4: Dispatch 4, you can text them.
1: Turn around. Dispatch to Tunnel
2: 4-3-1. Tunnel 4-3-1.
1: I did make contact with that individual. He is walking to Nebraska. I pointed him to the front edge road so we can get him off the highway and he'd be a little bit safer. Now you can claim his name.
2: Tunnel. 2 available, Johnson. You have to clear a copy on a disturbance at 328 Jefferson Lane.
0: Alright, 3521, dispatch.
5: Johnson 841, show me advised and I'll try to clear in a minute.
2: Go
0: ahead. 22. Yes, sir, just advising. I do have a couple units en route to you. Curly 532's call. Works out in line 14.
2: Okay.
0: Copy, I love
2: this. 839, RP can hear a female yelling and can see a male in the background going after her. Looks like it's a physical domestic disturbance here. Happened 2 minutes ago. RP is at 313 River Rock. No one has access to weapons. Female said you tried to strangle me and put your hands on my neck. Still gathering more.
0: 252-6, where are we at?
1: Copy.
3: 8-4. 7-1-2. 7-1-2. 7-1-2. Maybe just south of the property, or north, rather. I'm trying to see if there's an access. Party's going on for the north.
0: We're near your vehicle.
5: I'm sorry. John 41, is that, is it still currently physical?
3: Copy.
2: Stand by, I'll try to call Tiger.
3: There's no way to access the party from the address of the call. I'm going to have to go back to the VIX and wrap around.
0: Hey. Dispatch,
2: I'm sorry. John 41.
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1: 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Can you go ahead and clear that truck hazard now?
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0: Highway 5 south, just north of Highway 34 on Rapid, Colorado, Ever, William George, Mary, 2400 Gray, today.
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1: See the traffic complaint on Highway 14, extremely west.
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2: Yes, I'm 2961 traffic.
0: We have the RPM level here for your call. Would you like them transferred to yourself?
3: 961.
1: I copy. Who's on?
2: Sonoma's in Chestnut, Colorado.
0: 2931.
2: David Henry Tom 772.
3: I copy.
0: Just move on to 21 truck.
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0: Silver Boulevard and Colorado Boulevard with Edward Victor John King 55.
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4: two for it. Air took out 5 minutes by, and clearly seen the catch my wild party in 3 weeks.

0: On hold to you later, Mark. 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
1: Thank you.

0: Roger, NC 25 status.
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0: 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I copy the key break. Roger 21 25 status.
1: Go for it, thank you.
0: I copy, thank you.
1: That's 248.
0: Well, 248.
1: Can you preempt from the loud party, please, and pass on check, okay?
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1: 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In 311, copy on harass at 345 Walnut Avenue.
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1: Neighbor was speeding through the neighborhood and then yelled at the RP.
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1: I copy. 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
3: John Sunny, 15, bitch.
2: 34th Street and Claremont Avenue with Boy Lincoln, Lincoln 297, Black Dog, send them up.
1: November, call for 34th, I apologize.
0: All right, 315.
2: Claremont Avenue.
1: Copy, thank you.
3: That crash at County Road 48 and I-25, it looks like troopers are calling tows and reopening lanes. Do you want me to clear that?
0: Yeah, bro.

0: second call for an able unit at 3561 on a cargo farm holding E&D Electric 229 9th Avenue.
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1: 2148. Johnstown 815 or any Johnstown unit dispatch.
2: 841.

0: just reference the traffic accident at the Highway 60 and I-25 northbound. CSB's on the line here and requesting an ETA. They've been advised here that y'all are on call here. They're saying that the vehicles are blocking traffic and just wanting an update on what y'all would like them to do with that.
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3: 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If not, if we're going to just have an extended ETA due to this disturbance.
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4: 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Dispatcher, what's your tip? 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
6: 521.
0: Can you show both units on scene in that area, please?
4: Dispatcher, last traffic was up as well, 242.
0: 2150. Hey, from 243 wants to know if he should go code or not.
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0: Okay, what?
1: Thirty second Street, 17th Avenue, Edward Charlie Edray Adam 09. It's on a red Zion, I believe. Oh no.
0: Okay.

0: 12 units behind, little closing route to 4544 Kings Canyon Drive for a 45-year-old male, crossing and breathing with possible kidney failure, area 284.
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2: Platform.
1: Did state advise if they were able to do that or not?
2: We advised them here, and they asked for downtown sergeant's name. They did not give us whether or not they're going to handle it, and continually are asking for ETA.
1: All right. Advise them that I'm getting ready to clear, and I'll be en route. And you can go ahead and attach me to it.
2: 254.
3: Hey, girl.
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2: Firestone 734, just because.
3: Good for me, thank you.
2: 255.

0: 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Yes, a clearing copy on a hold of alarm, 817 10th, the Therese Room retail store.
1: 400.
2: Tacoma 431.
1: 21.
2: Caesar 621, standby 1. Tacoma 41, copy on traffic action with extradition at Summit Boulevard and East I 25 Frank Road.
0: Okay. 400 in a unit to back. It looks like it's going to be a panic alarm for the commercial holdup.
2: RB is reporting a 5-vehicle traffic accident here. Looks like we're still gathering more. It's a multiple vehicle pileup. It looks like at least 5 involved here. Unknown injuries, no fires involved. No one is trapped or pinned at this time.
1: Okay, show me that.
2: 2056. Kingsburg, yeah, go ahead.
1: Kingsburg 621, you can disregard.
2: 2056.
3: This is 23522. Give me Alpha back, please.
0: Dispatch
4: 22.
1: Johnson
2: 839-815,
0: dispatch
2: status. Can you reopen my traffic stop at Pierce
0: Post,
5: please? Hey, sir. Hey, sir. Perfect. 2056. Dispatch 1-0963. 963. I just go to Wellington. I'll be at my PD and I'll be out with the
0: female. Coming.
6: That's back 1-0961, serving the car.
0: Go ahead.
6: I'll be at the Eastman Park with an adult now.

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0: Okay, the male that's in trouble is walking down 9th Street and now he's kind of running. I don't know what's going on. We're going through the park now.
3: Copy, do you want a clear channel?
0: Yeah, give me a clear channel for now.
3: Copy, break. That is 21, dispatch status. BSB advised, really one is a clear channel for 561. Evans, 191, dispatch status.
0: Units on this call, I think he's a tree over here, right at 9 and 9.
4: Firestone 741, dispatch status.
5: It's from 524, male's going to be, appears to be Hispanic, wearing a red jacket.
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0: 524, can you see him? Is he just under the tree or is he still walking away?
3: I copy, thank you.
5: Currently no visual. I'm trying to get into angle. See, last I was running eastbound through the park.
3: S151, dispatch status.
0: 561, I'll be in contact with him. Hey, man.
3: Copy. S151, dispatch status.
6: I'm good.
5: He is 54. He's going to be in the 900 block of Mike Snape on the north side of the roadway.
3: I copy, thank you.
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3: Okay.

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0: 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Would you clear me, please, from the call?
1: 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Kingsburg 621, dispatch status.
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0: Dispatcher was late on traffic. Evans 21. block 37th Street. It'd be with a white Pontiac, no plates. 2202.
3: Albert Einstein's over there.
2: That's what I was calling you in contact with.
3: Pretty cool.
2: Bartolome Rodriguez. Here's our train jumper from a couple weeks ago.
4: I'll be over to you in just a second, 544.
0: Dispatch Evans Lane, we'll update location. Evans 21. We're going to get the number for 29th, though. 2202. All 220, dispatch.
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0: 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Windsor 91 status. Windsor 91 confirmed status.
3: I'm code 4, I'll be clear, Sam.
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0: 933,
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0: 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Garden City, 522, do you copy direct?
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0: We got a young man parking just to the north of the fire trucks here. Says his girlfriend's one of the cars involved. Just wanted you to know he was there.
1: Okay, just hang tight right there.
0: That's what I told him. Just wanted you to know he was there.
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2: Johnson, 1-5.
0: 10th Street, 19th Avenue in Colorado. Adam, George, 1-5 on a black car.
1: This is a call. Peter's still on the phone with a caller for the meet. We have him trying to go down to Master World. Time for me, Edward, Adam, George, 1-5. I can't reach him today.
2: Hey, from it looks like we are no longer live with him.
1: 5590-567, yes.
0: 6-4-9-8.
1: Copy, thank you.
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1: 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Hey, Bill Williams, Mercury 560, Sunlight Town Homes, 506 State Street, Unit A, is it Adam?
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0: Hi, it's 6 in a direct copy and an unwanted holding at the King Supers off of 11 Bath.
1: Hi,
0: 6 in a second unit. 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
0: Can you reopen that wild party I was on? And please, when I text myself, and all 243 will be out.
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0: We're reporting there's a loud party there. Fireworks here. Looks like there are drugs and alcohol involved. Or alcohol involved, unknown drugs here. Looks like at least five out in front of the house here.
1: All right, copy. You can show me around.
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0: Traffic hazard at Highway 60 and I-25 ramp north is going to be the same as the traffic accident. Can you add those together and I'll be out with April 1?
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0: Privacy to unit to back. Copy on a disturbance that's been updated at the trails at Sheepdahl, 1111 86th Avenue at the pool. Tampa's 419, copy of an incident in progress at 1602 Shoreview Parkway.
1: 582.
2: 419, copy.
3: 582, attached to the last time close.
0: I copy. It looks like there's going to be 5 to 16 boys throwing rocks at a house. Copy. It looks like it was just an update. We got another caller saying that there's screaming, like if it's possibly a fight, about 10 or more occupants.
2: Copy.
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3: Daytona 426, dispatch status.
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0: Patchball 261. Level 1. Cruise address en route to the United Way in Greeley.
1: Roger.
2: Copy. Well, just for the touch.
0: Two six one, that's gonna be the housing navigation center, I apologize.
2: That's okay, I just need to just confirm your badge.
0: Well, 261.
2: Thank you for that.

0: Probably. Probably just rent it. I live near Frank's place.
1: Well, 2-3, wait, dispatcher.
0: 3-6.
2: 2-3, cool, 4, thanks.

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0: 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I'll be in the field west 711. I've got your field. So.
1: 20-0.
2: 22-27. I'll be out with the male, Highway 5 southbound, 31st Street. It's going to be Hispanic male, blue over blue.
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1: 815, it's going to be 832. That number again, 822.
2: Well, 208.
0: 10th Street and 13th Avenue, Colorado, Edward, Mary, Boy, Paul, 81. Vehicle is going to be going westbound, eastbound lane.
2: Copy. 815. I'm just waiting to dispatch status.

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0: 311 is much.
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0: How many keys?
2: Well, 2-0, well, 2-4-2.
1: You there.
2: You need a second.
1: Nah, we're good.
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0: Did you get the owners of this car down here got a private tow?
1: AAA, they're going with H&R.
0: I copy, that's going to be good.
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1: The white one up here, I don't know. 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
5: 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All right, coming.
0: Updated plate, David Frank George, Robert 04, LV 1100 block of 25th Street, the Red Hall is the
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1: Dispatch Kingsburg 629 traffic.
0: Good, the 2900 block, heading across southbound. Heavy in contact with two. It's going to be a male, a doctor with blonde eye, and an Hispanic male, blue or black.
2: Kingsburg, go ahead.
3: Confirming 2900 block of Highway 85.
0: What are you taking?
3: Two civil units have been copying a harassment in progress holding 8th Avenue, 11th Street. Confirming 2900 block of Highway 85, I apologize.
4: Positive, girl.
0: From 2900 block of Highway 85 southbound.
1: I-76 westbound, mile marker 33, corner of personalized, 1 Sam Lincoln, William Sam, Union Victor.
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3: 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Looks like people are outside of the Kimberly Event Center and they threw something in RP's car. RP'd away and was too scared to stop.
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1: That's 1252.
2: 1252.
0: RP is reporting that the C-18 shooting mortars at houses. Looks like we are still gathering more at this time.
1: I have a complaint, Highway 85 from Old County Road 72. Can we change the call address to Highway 85 on 16th Street in Greeley? You can do this to them, please.
2: Copy. Okay, should we advise you right now? I'm helping direct traffic on the accident.
0: Could you do so?
1: Dispatch 1252. Can you advise Greeley that the reporting party is unfriendly to law enforcement? 564-556.
2: Copy.
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1: 22, right?
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3: Negative, thank you, sir.
5: 841, he's going to move down there as soon as he gets this hooked up.
3: Copy, get photos of the car up there on the roadway.
5: Affirm, I took photos of both vehicles. The vehicle you're with was on lift when I got photos.

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1: As of now, negative. 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
0: According to the last call comment, we need clear SAM on this loud noise and then for the disturbance of the physical.
1: That's unknown. We don't have any further information.
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1: Copy.
2: We'll see if I take same traffic.
1: Copy.
2: But we'll see if I do.
1: Good.
2: Did call taker hear any indicia of a physical disturbance?
1: Listed in the call notes, the call taker heard that the female was crying a lot, and she heard a male in the background.
0: Just 515 seconds.
1: Okay.
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1: Go ahead.
3: We'll be on scene about 50 cars.
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4: 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Update call address.
1: 241815, go ahead.
3: Yeah, same.
0: Can you ID the passenger for the blind?

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1: 1-2-4-3.
2: 7-1-8-0, units on scene, dispatch Alice.
0: Go for it, Frank.
2: You got a call?
0: Can you update the call address to 543 over County Road 15, please? We'll be on scene.
2: Copy, thank you.
1: 22-7.

0: Bueno.
1: Have that driver bring the car down here. The owner wants to talk to him.
2: Well, 213 is not.
0: Copy that.
3: Well, 213.
2: Can we show you a suspicious 1877 Vistaview Drive? Ready, 484 dispatch.
3: 484.
0: Copy, you can turn me off the left, right, and I'll be in there for suspicious.
3: Dispatch, call off, copy.
2: I copy. Well, county security is on scene requesting that the building be secure since the door is open.
4: Oh, I'm fine.
5: RP on the loud party, call 766 at the sheet draw. Apartments with loud to speak with a sergeant.
3: Copy.
0: Copy, you can touch me.
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3: Southbound 85 and Conrad 28, or correction 26, Colorado attempt 850-3521 on a red tire.
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3: Yes, Metro 208.
2: Well, 208.
3: That's disturbing. Do they have a unit number?
2: That's a negative, sir.
3: Good, thanks.
2: 2250.

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1: Haswell 248, go ahead and start me some additional units, please.
0: Thank you. You can go ahead and text me.
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0: 2252.
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3: Haswell 242, what's this for?
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1: Negative, you can clear off. We got settled, thank you.
2: 23-3.

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2: Plan
1: to
2: line 15, dispatch
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3: 2255. Well, 248, please be current.
4: Dispatch 382, Trevor.
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4: 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It's a bronze colored Chevy Cruze van.
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2: 1252.
0: North side, on 2.
1: Do we have a meters and accuracy for this?
2: Well, 242 just had.
0: Two four two.
2: I'm sorry, that was 252, sorry, but it's a phase one location, 4,000 meters of accuracy. Looks like, well, 261 is on the phone with the female. 5245, 80 status.
1: Just before I start the phone.
2: 5245, 80 status.
1: Where is 1-10-4?
3: I'm in Inco 4.
0: Dispatch, what, 213? Show me the ride to the bird alarm. Clear to land.
2: Copy. Well, 213.
0: 2-8. Do you see if you can have a Firestone officer head this way so we can secure this building?
2: Yeah.

0: Firestone 741, copy on this other agency at 1877 Vista View Drive. 741. Looks like weld units are out that address here requesting assistance to secure the building.
1: All right, copy. Thank you.
0: What is it?
2: Is this Fire 733?
0: Fire 733.
2: That's all Firestone units. We'll be in route.
0: 2300.

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2: Control 213.
0: Go ahead.
2: Hudson 251. Copy on check while being at 550 Holly Street. We can cancel fire. Stone with heaven. Weatherworld units heading this way.
0: Copy.
1: Hudson 256. 251 is end of watch. You can go ahead and start calling it. Brick. You're showing off 300 volts at Holly with this fire price.
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3: You have Wilk 213. 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
0: Wilk 213, dispatch. Firestone 7, just requesting a call from you.
2: Hey, firm. 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
3: Hi, firm.
0: Really, 564.
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2: 564. 302.
0: Just about the gross call, you're going to be the recommend, but it's for a male that was unresponsive in a blue Hyundai Elantra, but it looks like it is now driven off.
2: Copy. Show me that. I'll be in room.
0: Copy. Just much to the 14 traffic. Hey, aperture.
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2: Do you have a crossroads in Pelican Farms with, looks like Wyoming temp, William Young, 554-017.
0: 815, can you log that the gray sedan was transported by H&R, which is a private tow, and the second one was a private tow as well?
1: Dispatch, 1242.
0: Well, 242. Copy.
3: 2037.
1: You show me on Bolton Avenue and East 24th Street. I have flight down 567.
0: What kind of call do you want to be on?
5: Inverse 2102, distract them.
1: Put me on a meet. Also, can you lock out my
2: 621, was that for me?
1: Colorado Charles, Nora Charles, David 25 on a red at 150.
0: Copy.
5: Confirm 256, just advising on code 4, I don't think you got here, thank you.

0: Sherman Wilson Avenue and East 24th Street. I have light down by 7.
1: What kind of call do you want to be on?
2: Inverse 21 Austin, please drive them.
0: Put me on a meet. Also, can you lock the water, please? 621, was that for me? Colorado Charles, Nora Charles, David 25 on a red at the
1: Copy.
2: Confirm 256, just advising on code 4, I don't think you're down here, thank you.
0: Copy, sir.
2: Dispatch, I'd go to
1: 560, go ahead.
0: Also, dispatch, be advised, the reporting party was on the phone with dispatch already in regards to a road rage incident.
1: Copy, I just disconnected her since she called you.
0: If you can put the details of what she told you over the phone on my call, please.
3: Governor Block, 15th Street, with call and tip tag 827026. It's going to be a red Sentra, Wolf 1.
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0: 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Routine.
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1: Okay.
0: And this dispatch update location will be off East 23rd Road Street and Apple Avenue.
1: Copy, I need you to confirm that are headed in route to 242.
5: See, guys, you have a mental health crisis holding at the PD here. Looks like we have an address here and a teletype with more information to call. We have a party expressing suicidal ideation. Would I be able to advise?
4: 236.
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1: Hey, from, is there a co-responder on? 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
9: Is this going to be Greeley's jurisdiction?
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1: Okay.

0: Well, 243 dispatch.
1: Well, 243.
0: Can I advise of a bird alarm, 1821 distributor?
1: If I'm not picking up here after this.
0: Okay.
2: 243, where are you at?
1: Just west.
3: Well, 243, Will 93.
1: Well, 243.
3: Just advising that bird alarm you're advised on is Booth Motors that's right next to you. I don't know if you guys possibly set them off.
1: No, we didn't, but we'll go check that after this.
3: Copy.
4: Well, 93, well, 268. I was walking behind the building, so it'd probably been me.
3: Copy, just advising the notes say east side motion doors.
0: Number 9, 3, 12, 2, 5, 7.
3: 23, 13. Miss Captain 5.

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0: Copy. We're updating it. Looks like it was confused with a medical call, but we're getting his call on the snail with the plate and you attach.
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0: Copy.
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1: Copy. 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Can you log on two plates for me? First plate is Colorado, Charles Lincoln, sir. Charles 76. Second plate is 217, Queen, Union, Young.
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3: Rise down
4: 7-2-3. 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
3: 22-24.
1: Just hold 208.
2: You call me.
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2: I copy.
3: Well, 243, well, 93, correct. Later. Have you got enough on this? You can stay in service.

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0: Okay, thank you.
1: 22.

0: Sorry, gentlemen, 41 Cobb, and traffic guys are at Pinecone Avenue and Colorado Boulevard.
1: Thank you.
0: RP's reporting that near Silver Birch here, these kids are throwing water balloons at cars parked in the Safeway parking lot currently.
1: Hi, copy.
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2: So that is currently threatening suicide and threatening to kill wife.
1: Copy. You can show me around.
2: Copy. It looks like this last happened about an hour ago, so that's why it's not going in as a disturbance.
1: Hi, copy. Can you try to see if anyone else is in the home?
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1: Suspect is going to be a Thomas Moore, white male, 50s. 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Mom is currently throwing him, believes she has concussion. The suspect should be in a gray Chevy Equinox, Charles King, King, Edward 75.
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4: Luckily 110.
2: All right. David, Zebra, Edward 5-5 on the gray Jeep, and could you also hear that or?
3: I'll be Locust and Poplar with David, Ida, William, John 5 on a gray BMW.
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0: 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I believe this is a for jurisdiction. If it's off Silverbergs. 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I'll be in route.
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0: 5758, be advised of an upgraded disturbance. It looks like there was a note here. The knife was involved. He tried to pull one on her earlier. Unknown if it's still involved.
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5: Hey, you want to jump on that suspicious and two? We're coming over right now, but we're on the east side of 85.
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0: I apologize. Can you repeat that traffic?
1: Just natural T-64.
2: Well, T-64.
0: I'm in contact with the female victim outside. She's describing the truck as an older green truck with damage to it.
1: Copy. You can rise medical there. Get clear. Thanks.
2: 23-5.
3: I was doing 8 with a run in trouble.
0: Eastbound on 21st Street.

0: 56, flying flat through Jupiter. I'll cover the 120th Street or 59th Avenue. Can you cover 59th Avenue?
1: Safer on 25th and 71st right now. There.
0: And I'll see if you stay on 31st, I'll stay on 20th.
1: Copy that. Did she say 21st Street?
0: Yeah. Go to Taxiway as well.

0: Mentor 578 is going to be a dark green 4Runner with some tags and a sticker on the back window.
1: Copy.
2: That's me, 256.
3: Dark gray or dark green?
0: A green.
1: Me, 256.
2: You put me on at 566 and we'll look at our 5. We'll play here in a sec.
1: 2347.
2: The player is going to be Edward Victor. Edward Victor, Henry William 10.
1: 2048.
4: Just back on 741.
1: John 741.
4: You should be clear, Robert, and can you attach the 8390 show me route?
0: Attach
1: 5 2048.
0: 578, go ahead. We have one routine in constant breathing, complaining of being sick.
1: Copy. Remove. Apologies. Is it called for to enter?
0: Sure.
1: Copy.
2: Well, 252, enter. 252.
1: Do you want a cover unit for the possibly aggressive dog?
3: Not at the moment. I'll advise once I get on scene.
1: I mean, 2349.

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2: 66, we just passed the whole runner with damage. They're green.
1: Copy.
3: Dispatch, it is a two motors assist.
1: Infrared.
2: 366, I think it turns to go eastbound on Highway 34.
3: 23,000 block go, Highway 34 with Adam, Queen Mary, Queen 75.
2: He'll be from 59 down, Russian 65 down.
1: Coming.
4: Dispatch,
5: Hill
4: 242.
5: Well, 242.
1: Okay. I believe it continued east on Highway 34. I'm going to go east on 34 if you want to take 65.
4: On standing, GC, I'll back up everyone.
2: Copy, 3, 5, 8, 5, 5, 6.
5: Copy, do you want some paper?
6: Yes, all vehicles have been removed from the road. The road is completely clear.
2: Can you confirm if it's a newer or older 4Runner?
5: 2350.
1: It's older.
5: 2350.
2: Copy, that matches the description that we just saw. 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
1: It has like a white sticker in the center of the back window.
2: Copy, I'm trying to catch up. Hi, 66, did you flip around?
1: Affirm, I'm getting to 47th Avenue, and this is going to be it.
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7: 578-542. Are you recording this right now?
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7: Copy.
5: 570-564.
1: Good.
5: You have a name and a look.
7: Shiloh commit.
1: We are going eastbound on Highway 34, just past 47th Avenue, 53. When you caught up, I'm going to have full traffic.
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5: 2352.
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3: 311.
4: For County East traffic, complaint on 74. What's the direction of travel?
1: Highway 34 eastbound. I am just west of 35th Avenue with a green 4Runner white sticker on the back window. Unreadable temp tag.
3: Looks like it's eastbound.
4: Dispatch
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4: Copy. You can show me advice of that.
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5: Question, you good?
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4: 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Could you show myself 710? 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And King Super parking lot. Can we play here a second?
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0: Traffic related to traffic light on 74, Collins and South Cherry, Colorado over George William, 5-9 on that white tail. Can I second routine?
1: 578-553.
2: Hey, copy break.
1: Cat 3, if able.
2: Affiliated to the taxi, 311 on Province Pass, Collins and Cherry. All 214 here on County. 214, I copy, thank you.

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1: Up, we want 15.
0: That place could be in New Mexico. Again, it could be Charles, Charles, Paul, William, 13, White Silverado.
1: Maybe.
5: This is 6 from Bruin, traveling.
1: 431.
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0: A 3 Adam unit advised, he'll pick up that TA in 3 here momentarily. 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
1: 535.
6: Yeah, 101 Denver with Edward, David 10 on a white checkered van. 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
1: 06.
3: 532-55, it looks like it's going to be a mobile emergency alert that was sent out.
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1: 3-8-5-2-5.
0: Is going to be shut down. There's probably about 100 juveniles running multiple directions.
1: I got
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2: With regards to my call, can you open up another AOA and send it off to Larimer County and have a South deputy give me a call, please?

0: Or London 329, copy on the loud party at 2429 Alto Street.
1: 329.
0: RP's reporting that the people at the address here are having a loud party with blaring music. Looks like it is reported as in the barnyard, and then there's alcohol usage for sure.
1: Copy that.
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2: 17th Street and about 12th Avenue. It's a caller of temporary 8469560 Silver Nissan.
3: Copy.
0: 09.

0: Pas gentil, merci. Dispatch for a second, can I get a second?
1: We stand for this animal complaint and then attach me to the TAM known. Is there any advisement of injuries at this time?
2: Hi, copy brief. This is 191-171 dispatch. Negative, it was an automatic crash notification. Any available units back 3561 traffic at 17th Street, 12th Avenue?
3: Both units, go 4 and 5, can I get a first?
2: Copy, thank you.
0: Hi, copy.
2: Copy.
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0: 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Attach me to 561. I'll be on scene.
1: Bobby.
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3: Yeah,
4: 426.
1: 5564
4: units being status. Yeah.
3: 43 miles.
2: Yeah, Dizzy. 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

0: It's going to be Carbondale Street and Railway Avenue, Clearwater, Edward, Boy, Frank, Mary, 00, and Julie, SUV.
1: Yeah, 13.
2: Advising 315 is en route to the CA unknown. Myself, we attached

0: Christ comes in for you. 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
2: Good advice, upon you, same status. 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
0: I'm assuming she's heading back on Oak Meadows Boulevard. 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
1: 017.
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1: Johnson 839, Johnson 841 direct.
2: Well, 248.
0: This is still unsensical.
2: I don't know if it still is, but it was.
1: Johnson 815, Johnson 841 direct. Can you give me the CR, please?
3: 833.
1: Copy, thank you.
4: Fire 7734, dispatch.
5: Four.
4: 019.
2: Well, 264, units responding to the disturbance. It's not physical anymore.
0: Well, 264, copy.
2: 419.

0: discuss with them for tonight.
1: Pleasure to
0: join. Turn the party off. You can clear me, Sam.
1: Yes, honey.
0: Need patch parcel, is that 18?
1: Alright, that's 18. Yeah, 20.

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1: Are you in contact with him?
0: Negative, no answer. This is car left.
1: Okay. We're going to go ahead and tow the vehicle.
2: Dispatch, hold 264.
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1: 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She's a white female on the left. Can you send the next tow on rotation for a Toyota Highlander?
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0: Well, 264 units responding to the disturbance advised are repeating that the suspect is trying to leave with two children, the ages of 3 and 5. She's got a black Chevy Envoy.
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5: Go for it, thank you.
0: 023. Well, 361. Well, 361.
3: You fly that on the 422.
0: You come on 422. With CSB's update, all go code
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6: copy. Could you please put me in a courtesy ride from Colorado and Highway 52 to 4923 Preserve Place in Longmont with a female aboard.
1: There's a word.
0: Really, Classic 6553 status?
7: Class 4, thank you.
0: 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Available units to copy on the disturbance at 4061 Sunrise Lane.
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3: 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Would CSP going to be going to that TA to start it at?
0: So that's a firm, but they have an ETA of over an hour.
3: Copy. It should be two different calls. Did we have a previous TA of Sunrise Lane that they were going to?
8: Dispatch 493.
0: I copy break.
9: Dispatch well 236.
0: Well 236. Good. 567 dispatch.
9: I'm going to route to the disturbance.
3: Go for 567.
0: Copy. Class flying for the forerunner, ETA 20 minutes. 567.
3: 248.
0: Go ahead.
3: 567, copy.
0: 025. Copy.
3: For the said disturbance off Sunrise Lane, can we see if we can maybe get Hudson or Fort Love to help with them? 236 is going to be a little bit out.
1: Well, can you just be advised? Medical responding to 1545 South Grania Avenue here, 17-month-old male, conscious and breathing, who is sick, aired at 025.
0: Triple eight, join
1: them.
0: Just National 261. Go ahead. Can you advise of any updates? I'm not going to be working on my MCT. Copy.
9: Be fine, I'm going to 42.
1: You're going to 42.
9: Starting mileage 7368.
1: Yeah,
5: 26. Dispatch, well, 236.
0: Well, 236.
9: Dispatch, now 436.
5: I see it's physical. We'll be in round code.
0: Thank you.
10: Well, 236, left bay 111, R1. Do you want assistance?
5: Hey, firm, please.
0: 2436.
10: Copy, I'll be
0: in route. Dispatch, copy,
9: direct. Hold the break. 426, GCF isn't available for us unless we meet with their PD, so I can use their index.
3: Can you go ahead and please bring me off this disturbance? Put me on time as I'll be in route code as well. I'm going to be closer than 236. What's up, happy?
5: 7-4, copy, stop.
11: 436, traffic. Well 74, I'm also behind well 248, can I run?
5: Thanks for my copy.
0: Really fast, 61, unit same status.
5: 4.
1: Hey, is there a unit available to me to come out 426 at the PD for the intox?
5: Well 236, back to 2.
9: This is question 784. I'm heading up to the PD.

0: dispatcher, can you take 5-6? Reference this request for backup. Is it still a physical disturbance or are the parties separated?
1: Still a physical, I'll do it.
0: Okay, I'm good.
1: Definitely.
2: 329. 236-30. States that they're about 10 minutes out. I want to report Lupton now.
0: We're counting what we're looking at systems on that. Yes.
1: How's the negative at this?
0: Okay. Dispatch on 436.
1: Chicago 426.
3: 12264 status.
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3: Well, 2316 is responding to the disturbance of the plane, guys. The trooper is 10 to 15 minutes out. 291.
4: 24, I got copy. 029. 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
3: 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Well, 261 for information. We do have a helicopter on site. Hi, copy. 029.
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4: Five, six, seven, confirm.
3: Oh, okay, thank you. Well, 26 units respond to the disturbance. Be advised that we have the vehicle moved away. It's in on Weld County Road 10 in Sunset, entry 2025 Kia 5. Near the stop sign will be with 5 people in the vehicle. Walkway 110, I didn't catch your traffic. I'm bearing.
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6: Would you please preempt me from my current call and put me on a traffic stop at I-25 Friars Road in Highway 52 with Edward Boyd, Sam, Harry, 09.
1: 032.
4: 500 block, 22nd Street. David, Robert, Nora, Adam, 06. Going to be a blue Subaru. Rebecca, start me a second.
1: Happy break, Commander. 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You can slow everyone down. We're code 4 for now.
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3: 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County is code 4. Is there
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0: 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We're going to be pulling into the parking lot north of the ramp building.
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0: 16 through 11 as much.
1: 311.
0: Yes, sir. County says the call is going to be at 835 Collins Street. There is a black vehicle pulled up and sat next to a driveway, was revving its engine. They're unable to go. Am I able to attach you to that?
2: 3567 unit scene status.
1: Hey, sir.
0: Thank you, sir.
1: Thank you.

0: 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Can you ask me about one?
1: Five-stack on the 42.
0: It's going to be 560, meet in clearance.
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3: Mr. My apologies, I caught the bag of that comment. Are we all good up there, or do you still need us to respond?
0: You can just put in some cat notes if you want to take a look at all day up here, if you want me to clear off.
3: Affirmative, the suspect's no longer in the area. We can go ahead and clear all county units. Sam, and you can go ahead and clear. Thanks for your help.
0: Anytime, have a good night.
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1: 532.
4: 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I just heard some tires screeching and people yelling. Sure, missing.
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0: 323, copy on suspicion to 1856 Malibu Court.
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0: Heard reporting that kids running around the neighborhood, kicking doors, partying at the listed address here. Looks like there's no one currently reported to be in danger.
1: Zero time.
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1: Hi. 3-3 for my detail, show me out. This is suspicious. 7th Street, 9th Avenue, 1 mile.
3: You attach it to the TA unknown. Can we see if we can start that way? And check on injuries.

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0: 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You can show me around.
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0: Turbulent plane, latch, black charger, van, westbound, street, 34th block, overtake the traffic stop, truck with a light.
1: Copy.
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1: Copy. Well, 252 units responding to the traffic accident. There is one birdie on the ground. Looks like UCH is requesting an ambulance for this.
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1: Go ahead.
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1: Come on.
0: It's going to be a charcoal black color charger, four door sedan, no plates. Starting a second for them.
1: That's special with DNA3. You can also show me your route to the traffic exit. Okay. I got the brakes. Any available units for really 532 10th Street westbound, 3 Myrna Block?
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1: 191.
0: Can you show me myself and my cell phone 112?
1: Copy.
6: Well, 252, do we have a trooper en route or an ETA for them?
1: Negative, I'll let you know when we have one.
6: Thank you.
1: I'll let you.

0: is running code to the TV on an injury, fire zone scene.
1: Yeah, calling was after dispatch.
0: They've been advising the units en route to the TN on injury that fire was on scene.
1: Copy. Dispatch mode is late. Triple A. Does look like you have a metal victim that was ejected from the vehicle. They do have an accident, conscious and breathing.
2: Yeah.
1: This is the only thing I've reached. 248 and unit status.
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0: 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Really 578 status at hospital.

0: 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Can you advise if that's ours or Militant's?
1: Well, 230, that's Militant's. Second is 22. 182. Pressing the wrong way, you know. I copy, you.
0: 230, I copy.
1: Copy.
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1: 214.
0: Highway 85 in Park, Colorado, Edward George, Tom, Paul, 49.
1: Okay. Well, 248, please meet on clearance. 3532 status.
2: Go for it, thank you.
1: How many do? Well, 230 dispatch.
0: 230.
1: Can you advise how many people are injured and if they hit, do you think?

0: appears to be a single vehicle roll over. Did not appear to hit anything. We're going eastbound, lost control. One party with minor injuries, one with severe, who's going to be transported emergent probably. Looking to see if there was a child in the car.
1: Copy. 193, may I please?

I'm going to be at the Maverick gas station, 2901 37th Street. Motorcycle plate, Edward Big George, 0.24.

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1: Oh, you got.
0: Be clear from Firestone PD, not to Chicago PD with one adult male.
1: Well,
0: this bus left in through too much traffic.
1: For left in Beachhead.
0: Sir, Charles, Mary, William, John, 79, I agree, Silverado.
1: Wonderful.
2: Well, 214 is best choice.
0: 4.
2: I copy, thank you.
3: 15.
1: Jonathan, 15.
3: 341 has one in custody.
1: 112.
4: 210, well, 252. He's asking for a drone on his Canona on, well, on Highway 60 and my marker 14 if you want to head that way.
0: Copy. We're in route.
4: I copy.
3: 567, 56.
1: Well, 252, well, 93. Who's asking for a drone?
4: Oh, RMC patrol, sir. 4567.
3: 5-3, please.
1: Copy. 0210, can you give me a call on those chances?
4: Paper.

0: I got restricted my CSP that 236 is en route with one.
1: Sure.
0: I copy Q.
1: This call 242.
0: Well, 242.
1: Hey, Dante.
2: Well, 242, well, 210, can you find out the need for the drone?
0: 560, you're not functioning dispatch status.
1: 4.
0: That is 177 dispatch status.
1: 114.
0: Copy, thank you. 561, you're not functioning dispatch status. 115.
1: Well, 210, well, 242. It looks like they thought there was a child in the vehicle, but after searching the vehicle and after talking to both parents, it seems like the child's no longer inside the vehicle. No more need for a drone.
2: 9 copy. 9-3 copy.
0: 564, units on the special status.

0: 564-567, dispatch status.
1: 04.
0: 115.
2: All 252, all 242.
1: Go ahead.
2: They were still in run, you can cancel. We're good over here.
1: I copy. Dispatch, you copy direct.
0: Affirm.

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1: Hello, 252.
0: Advise 4 left 10 of this traffic complaint on Highway 85 and Will County Road 6, please. This is going to be heading in their direction.

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0: Copy, Brooke. Well, 2-6-4 unit status.
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1: Copy. One moment.

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1: Affirmance 3166, Gundy 166.
2: Well, the please be advised here. Wells County has passed on a traffic complaint. Highway 85 northbound, Wells County Route 6. They are reporting a Chevy Silverado pickup truck. License in the call here, possibly impaired. Official northbound Highway 85, RP no longer has visual.
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1: 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Dispatch for looking at entry.
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4: Reference address, I'm needing to go to the Indian County jurisdiction. 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
1: Negative, we're just going to shield.
0: Traffic break. Dispatch, hold 248. Can you clear myself and hold 243, Robert?
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1: I copy.

0: Well, 248 is...
1: Well, 248.
0: That address is not valid in CAD. Can you advise?
1: All right, copy. I'm just going back.
0: Okay. 248 is actually...
1: 1248.
0: Just kidding, I spelled it wrong. It's validated in there.
1: I got the name.

0: It's not just I text you. She texts you. Ma'am, can you please show me a new watch? Have a good night.
1: Thank you, as well.

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1: 564.
2: 583.
0: It looks like there's a patient in room 11 who's escalating. He's becoming irate. It's not safe for staff any longer. He is violent, and he has a sheet around his neck like a scarf.
2: I mean, you make me primary.
0: Happy.
2: Dispatch, Greeley, 532.
0: 532, go ahead.
2: You clear 564. Oh, yeah. I'll bat 583 for Lonnie's.
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0: 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I'm on scene. 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
0: How many here?
3: 85 northbound, 24 and a half. With Frank, Nora, George, Paul 13 on the Black Expedition.
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0: I'm going to be on the 3300 block of 22nd Street with a subject white over black laying face down on the grass in the park.

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1: Dispatch, we're looking at injuries. 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
0: Copy, for both. 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
0: Can you tell me a second routine?
1: Have a break.
0: Do you pass up to 3-2?
1: 3-2-9.
0: I'm not too far off any problem.

0: 915-3, direct. Good. 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
1: Okay, huh?

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1: Go ahead.
2: 32578,
0: Tucker. 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
2: Trinity 535-44,
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0: Can I just show you advised on the noise complaint about pulling on not showing that any of you were advised yet?
1: You can show me advised. Are you talking about the one on Well County?
0: Hey, from the one on Well County Road 12.

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2: That noise complaint in Tocono, that was actually in our jurisdiction. Really took care of it, so you can clear that on Tocono's head.

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0: Oh, good for boy. This is true. Really 564582, copy of Mr. Missile Falcon 47th Street.
1: Sure.
0: We're just called in, saying we want to speak to an officer about something that happened on this accident. Girl, are you the officer that was in charge of that, or am I transferring that over to the county?
1: 582.
2: You can transfer it to me.
0: Friend's dad is drunk, yelling, and banging on where he has a sword. Copy. His phone number is in the call so that you can give him a call.
2: I copy. Thank you.
1: This missile support 2, we're on scene, we'll be in contact.
0: Alright, okay.

0: Service 419, copy of vandalism in progress at 1620 Shoreview Parkway. Someone threw rocks at the house.
1: Copy, ma'am.
0: Copy, thank you.
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0: 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We're going to meet east of the address near 43rd or 44th Avenue and wait for updates from 564-564.
1: 7419, 311 direct.
2: Units on the disturbance were weapons. Talking to Arc Red House, just confirming the male outside did not live at her residence, and this is just a family friend. He is currently outside the residence attempting to yell through the window and trying to allegedly come in.
1: Go ahead. You want me to look that way?
0: Copy.
2: 382.
0: Let me see what I got. It's been going on all night over here.
1: I copy. Just left now.
0: Copy that.
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0: 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He is no longer trying to make his way inside the home.
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1: Copy, Rick. All units be advised, they wanted a clear channel for Greeley 382 Troy.
2: Units, avoid 7th Street. We're going to use 4th Ave and 6th Street, which is north and east. 564, 382.
0: 564.
2: Confirm you have less people.
0: Four.
2: Okay, white SUV is leaving south on 43rd Avenue. Unknown if it's involved. It's a white newer Toyota SUV.

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0: We've got four units on scene. We're going to make an approach. Units from 382, I'll give verbal command.
1: 382 on the scene, yeah, I got that vehicle. Start by up almost there.
0: Copy. Maybe, sir. No exigency yet.

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1: Hey, Billy, you have a 911 traffic stop 331 to 11th Avenue, the Dollar General, in the parking lot. I'll respond to your status checks.
0: 911, call 4.
1: Copy. All right, copy. Thank you.
2: Dispatch, question 4.
1: Go ahead.
2: I'll be code 4, one male detained. You can go ahead and release the channel.
1: Copy, break. All units be advised, really one is code 4, 218.

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1: That will never fit.
0: Express consent, blood, please.
1: Another line of thought. I have background repeat.
0: Can you log express consent, blood, please?
1: Two gentlemen.

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0: 221.

0: 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Appreciate it. Block of Highway 32 with Illinois, Frank Paul 295454 on a red Toyota.
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0: code 4, Novo, Greeley. Did you get my fire started? I'm out to my B with long jolts, you know, break.
1: Copy, break. Greeley 382, unit calling.
0: Sorry, Mullins is going to be 38800, one adult female.
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1: Copy, thank you.
2: Good.
5: This guy should come up with you.
3: So that's hold 252.
2: Good, sir.
1: I'll be with you.
2: Correction, they come up with you, sir.
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2: Dispatch me 250. Me 250. 250, I'm not trying to complain. Can you notify state, please?

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1: Oh, 9, ma'am. I'll call 4.
0: Yeah, copy. Thank you.

0: 3 is a copy of Mrs. Fisher's holding 12th Street, 11th Avenue. We're hearing a female screaming.
1: Sorry, 6-3, I'm sorry, Andrea.
0: Please.
1: Sorry, 2-4. Roger, 5-2-1, you
0: first
1: have it.
0: Copy.
1: 5-4, thank you.
0: Two-3.

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1: Oh,
0: do you mind, PD? I think it's going to be 38801.
1: Do there.
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1: Yes, Maxwell, 248. Can you assign me to it, please? I'm having a DT issue.
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0: Through to 9, 385 southbound, off ramp for 152. With David Zebra Frank, 102. On a silver Santa Cruz.
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0: Three and then put me out with four left and on Highway 52 on ramp. It's going to be southbound on 85.

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0: Indiana, Nebraska, 20 Mary 904.

0: Well, 243, well, 248.
1: Well, 243.
0: And then you're good, cancel.
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2: We're going to be at 3200 block Kramer Avenue with Edward George, Tom, Victor 3-4. It's going to be on a gold key.
3: I copy.

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1: 214.
0: Yeah, it's Sinclair, alt, out with Colorado David Frank, Ida, George 41.
1: Sorry?

0: is Bravo Alpha.
1: Bravo Alpha.
0: Roger, Spirit. I think it's going to be 38823. I'll be out back on paper.
2: 323.

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1: This is 532.
2: 532. Welcome to the
1: seat. Hold take a second.
0: Can you clear me, Sam, please?
2: 321. Bellevue Unit Track Grade 532, 496 4 9th Street Drive.
1: I have a grand attention.

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1: Let's make sure this 191.
2: 181.
1: Can you show 181 with the mail and custody?
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1: 327.

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1: All right, 7-4.
0: You'll be able to get that case number for you.
1: Hey, firm, 493-493.
0: I got it. Thank you. Good for
1: 329. All in service units, standby. I'm called Peak. Johnstown 815.
2: Oh, Johnstown units.
1: Lockwood 110.
3: All in service units, standby for chemical break.
0: 110.
3: And 311.
1: Lockwood 202.
4: 311.
1: 202.
3: That is 177.
1: Four left in 323.
0: 77.
3: 323.
1: That was 182. E2. Johnstown 839. This is a grab, actually. 4 left in 3.
3: 3-2. 3-2. Los Valley 7-1.
1: Locked at 105.
4: It's at 1.
1: 105.
3: 7-4-9.
1: Locked away 115.
0: 419.
1: 153.
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0: How are we going in? 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
0: 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Thank you.
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0: 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I'll be checking some abandoned buildings.
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4: 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It's going to be drunk teen in the driveway. Unknown who they are. It looks like there's about 3 of them in a vehicle.
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0: Greenlee 583, Greenlee 588, be advised, the vehicle is possibly going to be a white Mazda. I ran the plate attached, it came back down on file. The RP is going to be at the stop sign near the call address, if you know.
1: I need to take that.
0: Okay. Copy.

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2: 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Dispatch, listen, Elliot, 7-1, can you hear the details?
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0: Yeah,
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1: Okay.
0: Yeah, so just confirming you're back at the PD, is that correct?
1: Yes, ma'am.
0: Okay, thank you.

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1: I've done time for one.
0: We're both doing the same.
1: All right, man.

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2: 412.
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0: RVC the male walking shoulder, only about 1.5 feet of spacer on the right shoulder, in all black clothing.
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0: 413.

0: News Specialist, how are you doing?
1: Keep going.
0: UTL on the move. Correction, UTL on the mail party. You want to have Garden City give me a call on my work cell?
1: That'll be great.
2: If you can put your number in the call, please.
0: Copy, stand by one.

0: Yes, ma'am. 242.
1: 242. Okay, 484 dispatch.
0: 484.
1: 242, go ahead. So the M1 on the screen at the MAC on 29th Street, the RP stated that they may need medical for the mail. Did you want them to go out there and check them out?
0: Correction, let's have comment regarding 30%.
1: Okay.
2: Hey, from Nothing Advised Opinions.

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1: 532.
0: And Ross, without follow up in B, I'll take a second. And can you let Evans know?
1: Have a break.

0: Morning, Wendy.
1: Morning, Wendy.
0: Yes, your reference at runaway juvenile, you and me two were earlier. The meet is holding on the front. I do believe that Greeley has found her. She is sitting on the basketball court outside.
1: I copy. You can attach 177 and 71 there and route.
0: Copy, thank you.

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0: 553-232. 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
1: I'm going to be on local north on the car. Can you use that advisor 524-510 on the top 3? You let me know on 1.
0: First one 718-3521 direction.
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0: Send one, go for it.
1: Hey, just be advised, we got a drone in route in KIZ.
0: Okay, I copy. We'll be on scene here shortly.
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0: 30th Street, apartment.
1: 632.
0: Yeah, out with 778.
2: Me 250.
1: Copy.
2: 250, I've been up to the 250, have not seen it. Let's close that out. UTL, please.
3: 532,
0: 532. 532.
3: What is that?
0: Evans,
3: this is Bobby and Chief. 524, 532. She might be inside, so I think we're going to be good. Thank you.

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0: Milliken 888.
9: 888.
0: Daytona 426.
10: 46.
0: Knee 250.
11: 255.
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0: Frederick 522.
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0: 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All in units are code 4, time call complete at 439.

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0: 17 is advised medicals are route 2406, Tarmigan Street, for a 62-year-old female conscious and breathing for having a hard time breathing.
1: Yeah, 412, copy.
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1: Oh, 242.
0: Confirm with this traffic accident, the vehicle is inside the ditch and it just occurred.
1: That's what I'm understanding.
0: You got me. I'll be in rep code until I know further on injuries. Thank you for your copy code.
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2: Good. 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
0: 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Looks like we have the east front door contact. 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
1: Got a fire is on scene. Got a single driver accident. She's going to be really injured. Going to be looking like she's agonal breathing. Airbag deployment, standby for plate. Dispatch 1252, plate's going to be Edward Adam David 09.
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0: Make sure you're on it. But we can make sure PSP gets those updates.
2: 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I'm getting on the phone with him now.
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0: The vehicle also struck a power line. The pole is still standing, but the cables are still standing, but the pole is severely damaged. We contact the company to get it fixed.
1: Do you have a pole number by chance?
0: Say again, your last.
1: Do you have a pole number by chance?
0: Not this while, I'll get to you here in a second.
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3: Well, 252.
2: Rising eastbound lane blocks on Highway 392.
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2: 553.
1: Copy. 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
0: Hasn't been done, so we're in error county case number. Please generate error county case number.
1: Copy, break. 242, your case number is 3169. 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
1: Bye, 14.

0: This is a pretty severe traffic accident. Driver saying that there were potentially two other people with him that were potentially ejected. There's a lot of tall grass. Can you see if you can get the drone en route?
1: Copy. Good.
0: There is damage that could indicate that several people could have been ejected.
1: Okay, I am seeing if one of the DFRs will reach. If not, I'll be in route.
2: 553, 52.
0: 553.
2: Do we need to call Wells to come our way or no?
0: Sorry, repeat.
2: Do we need County to respond out here or no?
0: Stand by, I'm talking to medics.

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3: Lock 3110.
0: Star County, our way. Looks like crash coming off the road in their jurisdiction.
2: Can we just confirm the phone number, please, for the reporting, Marty?
1: Yeah, copy.
3: Copy. We'll try to confirm that.

0: for available county units that can respond to a traffic stop with injuries at 3799 AA Street.
1: Yes, once you put it, that's when I'm getting up. 553-378.
2: 553.
0: Confirming, this is 242.
1: Actually. Confirm 242, what kind of injuries are they?
0: It looks like really this scene stating that there's a two-vehicle TA with heavy damage. The driver states that two other possibly ejected or investigating.
1: Will we have law enforcement on scene?
0: Okay, from Greeley's on scene.
1: Copy.
0: 5-3.
3: That's 2-5-2.
0: 2-2.
3: We haven't already. Can we advise CSP of that, Jay? So we're going to need another trooper for that one.
4: Flagway 110
1: dispatch. Dispatch, flagway
5: 110, go
0: ahead. Go
1: ahead. You can cancel county.
4: I did reach out to the Cheyenne PD and they actually did confirm that number that they have here in the call for Officer Rodriguez.
0: Copy.
5: I copy. I called him multiple times. No one's answering.
4: 5-4.
0: Clearly 532, dispatch.
1: 532.
0: 1042, dispatch.
4: 1042.
0: County wants to confirm whether the TA started on the roadway or off the roadway. We're on the line with CSP for it now. Looks like Greeley's canceling county. Do you want me to find out if they want CSP advice? All in service, stand by for chemical break. On 214.
1: Based on the tire tracks that we're finding here on scene, it looks like the traffic accident initiated on the roadway.
0: Copy.
5: 214.
0: 8-311.
6: I advise the trooper that's on scene already. Can we still advise each team? And if they want us to cancel, we can go ahead and cancel.
0: Okay, copy.
1: 3-1.
4: Dispatch 378.
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1: Yeah, county now, NCSP know that we'll just primary. There's no need for them to respond at this time.
0: 3-2. 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
6: 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Hold that call, we'll focus here, please. 412. 5-3-5. I'm tracking really saying it's their crash, so we don't need to advise CSP.
0: I got it.
3: 933.
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3: clear 525. Dispatch, 1-2-5-2.
0: 1-2.
3: The power line company, do we have an ETA on them?
0: That's a negative, they had to call it out. They said that they'll get somebody called out as soon as they can.
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0: 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Johnstown 815. 4 left in 323.
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0: Me 250.
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2: 60.
0: Johnson 841.
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0: All in-service units are cooked for. 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
1: Two, 4-3.

0: Highway 85 northbound and County Road 38 with Colorado temp 8498026 on the black dog ramp.
1: 777.
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3: 870 the airway. 1771 off the back.
1: I apologize. I was muted when I heard it.

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0: He came through a caution here that he's got a faulty phone line. I'll hear about unit samples.
1: Alright, copy. If you want that on the address itself, you have to call into guard, but I can add a comment into that.
0: Copy. Thank you.
1: That's right.

0: for it.
1: Nina calling the security spot.
0: Hey, for rental 248. The CSP's arrived at this key entry. 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Thank you.

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0: US 85, County Road 90, Grotto, Edward Victor Robert, Sam 40 to IKEA.
1: Sorry.
0: Andrew.
1: Can I just show you that to meet 1125 Sparron Street?
0: Can you get the details, please?
1: Sharpies were within contact from officer.
0: Gabby, send me your voice.
1: 679.

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1: Go 4.
0: 6-10.
1: Two finish props in 718.
0: 718.
1: You know, I'm testing that meet and quick fire, so I'm coming for you.
0: Still have it.

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1: 5-3.
0: I just put a note in the comments. A relative of Pedro is calling and asking to speak to an officer about the accident.
1: I copy, thank you.
0: 611.

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0: I've advised CSP, do you want me to clear this off the screen or keep it on for you?
1: This has been advised, we can clear it off on our end, thank you ma'am.
0: 625.

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1: Just me.

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0: 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You can log me off and watch.
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0: 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I'll send K9 on board.
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1: 6-0.
0: Made in Ash. No plates on a silver BMW sedan.
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1: Well, 250.
0: Ensuring there's nobody inside of this property for the residential structure fire, correct?
2: Dispatch 726.
1: 26. Well, 250, please repeat.
2: Can you lock me on duty and show me a service?
0: There's no threat to life for the residential structure fire, correct?
1: Neither. I'm not seeing anything yet. Our call takers are still on the phone with the RP.
0: I copy as there is. Can you advise, please?

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1: Qualifier 2.
0: Looks like there's no one in the house. The caller is out on the porch.
1: I copy all. Thank you, ma'am.
0: 13.

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0: I copy all. Thank you, ma'am.
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0: 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Here's the prophet.
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0: 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Make sure you advise.
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1: 12, 206.
0: Mile marker 239, I-25 northbound. Frank's call, X-ray 98. Gray Dodge, 1 on.
1: 726.

0: two officers to clear and copy on a disturbance at Highway Northbound and 22nd Street.
1: 557.
2: 558.
0: Looks like we have a male punching RP's window. 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
0: 1000 block 35 Ave, Edward Queens, M. Henry 74, Gray Subaru.
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1: This is going to be related.
2: Copy. I'm just finished. I'll be around this. One moment.
1: No, it's fine. 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Dispatch Firestone, 7-11.
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1: This will be related to the follow-up that he's on. There should be a call that 7-3 took around midnight last night with a case number. Can you find that case number into this call for me, please?
0: 732.

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2: 558, I'll be waiting.
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0: Officer, I have that plate when you're ready.
1: Go ahead with that plate.
0: For Tom Sam, David 44 should be blue in color. Jetta.
1: You cut yourself off again and read the first two.
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1: 725. 185. Looks like it's going to be for Herbert Montoya.
2: 184, myself en route to the stabbing.
0: Okay, copy.
1: Copy. 737. Really 284 dispatch status.
3: Sure will.
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1: 157. 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Pleasure, 56 Bank Dispatch.
0: This is 724.
1: 24. Can I just check that traffic has a rail marker 23.5 I-25 southbound? I would say see that as well.
2: Copy, just confirm me upon I-25.
1: Copy for. Repeat, you have background. Well, 206, this is status.
2: Good advice.
0: 34, thank you.
3: 740. 34, we're in contact. 8 medical, 15, girl, female, conscious, breathing, she cut her own ass.

0: 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Being the 700 block at 18th Street with the vehicle and per my call, can you just send this way?
1: Copy. 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
2: 548.
1: 741.
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0: Well, 203 dispatch.
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0: I have a meat holding 7196 Wells County Road 11. Somebody dumped a couch. Can I show you advised or attacher?
1: I have perfect attachment.

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0: Seventy-one hundred block 10th Street. Frank John David Robert 96 White City.
1: 747.

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1: 844.
0: Excuse me, Washington 8, Charles Victor King 824. I'll be in contact with the vehicle.
1: 751.

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1: 217?
0: Second half. It's Nebraska 37 Charlie 695.
1: Either way.

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0: Pulling into the quick trip off 10th Street around 83rd Ave. Frank out of boy, George 47. Boy, Eddie.
1: Hey, wait.
0: Dispatch 284, there's also a white Lexus pulling off, stand by.
1: Copy.

0: Dispatching the fire traffic.
1: Real six. Downtown 840, dispatch.
0: 840. You follow line in Collins Street. Yeah, with white Chevrolet. Should we play you in a sec?
1: Copy. Can I share the mental health crisis 3235 Carlson Boulevard, Apartment 5?
0: April.
1: Hey, Tim.
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0: Can I request that a Loudoun County ACO gives me a call? It's going to be in reference to one of the cases that I put in line 7.
1: Okay.

0: Patch 557, suspicious.
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1: Speaker King.

0: 6374, who's in contact?
1: Morning, bro.
0: Who's that? 18th Avenue, in contact with the White House Library for 185. Will be out with me.
1: Copy.

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0: We'll be in the 1000 block of 75th Avenue with a template of 8334997. It comes back to a white Hyundai Kona SUV.
1: 821.

0: 1231 dispatch, copy on a trespass in progress. 12184 Will County Road 64 and a half.
1: 1231.
0: Have Will 224 attached, but it is a white van on scene and supposed to be there. RP has not seen them leave yet. Do you want me to catch him?
1: Bring something up.

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1: Overall, 2-3.
0: The only description we have is a white van, but it does have a silver ladder on top. It's a two-door van. Copy, 2-2-4, do you copy direct?
2: I copy.
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0: You have 10th Street and Promontory Circle. David had a Nora, I had a 9-1, Silver Central.
2: 824.

Dispatch, 570 traffic. 570. I'll be in the 4600 block of 10th Street with 100 Zebra Young George. Should be a black truck. 827.

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1: Pay for him, I'll get him. Just thanks.
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0: 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I'm fired on 31st Street.
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1: This is Fort Fowler. Fowler.
0: I'll
1: be en route to 1928 Aspen Street.
0: Thank you.

0: 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Everyday Store, 8F26, Frank Boy Charles, Wing 53. It's a great Subaru.
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0: Riley 574, copy on a restraining order violation at 240 East 24th Street, apartment 56.
1: 574.
0: Looks like RP has an RO against the son, found son mostly drinking and vaping and using possible drugs. He pushed her when she was looking in his room.
1: 574.
0: 834.
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0: Annieville units to back Greeley 574 at 240 East 24th Street, Pot 56, restraining order violation.
1: 548.
0: 834. Johnstown E71, dispatch status.
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0: 836. 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
3: Sorry, well 224. Do we know if the van was on the property or just at the gate?
6: The alarm company say that it was on the property, had entered the property, but did not see it leave.
3: I copy.
0: 836.

0: Can you call the alarm company and just ask them to see if they get more specifics about when it was on the property and maybe where it went? Because as of now, I don't see anything here.
1: Perfect.
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0: As a neat holding at Empire Street 31st, Heaven's Wave was requesting a deputy to call. Can I either attach you or show you advised?
1: 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I'm hoping UAN available, please. I'm Padwell 224.
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0: 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Place going to be David Zebra Ida, Boy 10.
1: Field the unit to copy on a traffic accident, unknown injury. It looks like this is going to be an automatic crash notification close to Wells County Road 66 and Wells County Road 66.
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4: I'll be in the 1800 block 10-3 with Edward Queen, North at Frank 106. It's a brown van.
1: 841.
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0: And we're going to be in contact with three Hispanic males, all of her front chest and all that, saying they're supposed to be painting this trailer that's on the property. We're working on cornballs now.
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0: I'm got UNC here with me. You can cancel. Everything's good for.
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2: Wondering if the advised medical is around 2910 Locust Street for an 83-year-old female that's feeling sick at 8:45.
1: That's 12224.
3: 12224.
1: Do we have a name and number for the key holder for this property?
3: Negative. They did not have that. 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
1: Ephraim, if you could, they're giving us a name and a number now for who their point of contact is, but I want to verify it's correct.
3: Johnstown 844, dispatch status. 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
0: Go for.
3: Disregard, confirm, good. 846.

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0: I've had a key holder in a call from a couple days ago. I've attached it to your call. Do you need me to air it?
1: If you can, I'm not in a computer.
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1: I copy and that matches what we get. Thanks so much.
0: You're welcome. 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
1: 570.
0: We're on the 31st, 100 block of 10th Street with 687 William, Zebra, Zay, Maroon, Mazda, Sudan.
1: 850.

Texas, Tri-70 up in Florida. Tri-70. I'm sorry, inaudible. I heard 27,000 what? 7th Avenue, 10th Street. If you want.

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0: but this one clear.
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1: 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Greeley 574, unit posting dispatch notice.
2: 3000 block Highway 85 northbound, boy Edward Ocean, Lincoln 33, black Charger, unknown.
3: 548, we're close.
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0: I'll be on scene at the corner of Rail and Muller's. So white Chevy pickup, one male. I'll be making contact.
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0: 0-9-9. Marcus is traffic active with an injury or with an injury or is cleared off. Can we clear it off the screen too?
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0: 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King, Colorado, Frank, Charles, Queen, George, 6, White, Tahoe.
1: To clear this, stop Tom. 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I'll be en route with my detainee to NJC. Meet with Evans officer for release.
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0: Can we show you guys a suspicious call on Santa Fe Trail and the truck will be on East 2nd Street?
1: A permanent attachment is suspicious. I'm going to go to check holding it.

0: There's a suspicious call on Santa Fe Trail and the truck will be on East 2nd Street.
1: A permanent attachment is a suspicious vehicle. 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
0: Copy.

Well, yes, be advised, we have medical en route to 31427 Wells County Road 51 for a 55-year-old female conscious and breathing, having an allergic reaction to medications from surgery, 914.

0: Hold 121, dispatch status. Greeley 574, units on scene, dispatch status.
1: That's fine, thank you.
2: 548, go for.
0: 916. 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
0: 917.
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0: 570.
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2: Yeah, you can put me on scene by phone. I had to restart my computer.
1: 922.

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2: It's not 303, watch the code.
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2: QB, Colorado, David Robert John, David 0.
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1: 0230.
0: Check the priors from the 23rd, I believe, Will 230 added a bunch of call notes with everything she's already saying here.

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1: Yeah, I'm doing.
2: Just at 211.
1: 211.
2: Can you pull out a pair of case number for me?
0: Show me on Marion and Vasquez with Colorado. Out of motion, David, Ida. My apologies. Out of motion, David, Ida, 8-2, Black Swan, Colorado.
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1: Yes, we can.
2: In the 400 block, 11th Ave, Adam Edward Victor, George 09, pink color sedan, Mazda.
1: 929.
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0: 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We'll go Buckskin and Hermosa and start me a second.
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0: Can you change my custody to a curtisite? We'll be en route to 16th Street and 8th Avenue, Greeley.
1: 10:30.
2: It's going to be Colorado, Boy John Queen, X-ray 36. I'm aware of the steel on it. It's going to be on a silver Nissan.
1: Barclay 112, are you clear to copy?
3: Yeah, just let me say it, I'm coming forth.
2: Hey, from.
1: 931. Belkley comes back, reported stolen rear plate only brake.
2: Go ahead.
1: Looks like it belongs to a maroon Hyundai. Have a top, please, and take a look.
2: Okay, copy, thank you. Brake. We're going to be staged at Buckskin and Aquamarine Drive. Waiting for cover.
1: Thank you, everyone.

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0: I'm on. I went ahead and changed the address to the call over for Frank Wellbeing for Lock Booth. You can send this call over to them and clear me up.
1: Affirm, do you want me to have the nature to check well-being as well?
0: Affirm, if you could, that'd be awesome.
1: I've got that done, thank you.
0: So 260, Kingsburg 628, direct. Okay. I'm going to be at the Prairie Center. I could head to Lock Billy if I'm closer than you are right now. Yeah, we could both probably. Sounds good. Dispatch, can you grant me an attachment of the suspicious?
1: 933.

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0: 7-8, looks like we're getting lots of yelling, starting from a road rate, still getting further.
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0: Parson 738, 7-Eleven. Be advised, it looks like the victim's going to be at Chick-fil-A and the suspect went towards King Soopers.
1: 7-Eleven, I copy.
0: 21.
2: That's 284, sir.
0: 284.
2: Up 5400 block in 10th Street. Edward Charles Henry, Edward 98.
0: Thanks, sir. 121, dispatch.
1: 121.
0: I've not been able to get 3161 Weld County Road 35 to validate. Can I confirm that that's correct?
1: Copy, same. I'll get you an address. Come on.
0: 59, please.

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1: Hold 121.
0: World unit, you keep cutting out. If one confirms this, 121.
1: This is 1113 traffic.
2: Affirm, level 121. That address would be 3101 Felton Road, 85. My apologies.
0: 913. That's okay, thank you. Confirm you. One correction, 31012 Felton Road, 85.
3: First on Highway 85 and Main with David Johnita, 353 Elvis Blackjack.
2: 3101 Will County Road, 65.
0: Copy, thank you. Name's report.
4: Southern Phoenix, Peter Bias, Medical Center, route 2, 800 31st Street, apartment 20 for a 58-year-old female that fell at 944.

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0: I'm at the Chick-fil-A, and I do not see the victim's vehicle. Are we still on the phone with them by chance?
1: That's negative.
0: Okay, copy. Break. 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
2: 7-3-8.
0: Do you see them over there by chance anywhere? I'm not seeing White Ford F-150 anywhere in sight.
2: I do not see anybody, and I don't even see the RP field.
0: Okay, can you try and give him a call and see if we can figure out where he's at? I'll keep looking in the area.
2: Got it.

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1: 476. 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Disregard.
2: 2200 block of 71st Ave with contact 8108323.
1: And then confirm block range, please.
2: 2200 block of 71st Ave.
1: 950. Lindsay, be advised, I'm closing route to 1475 Main Street for 224 for an 88-year-old female that fell at 950.

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1: 558.
0: Did you see the parking complaint I texted you to?
1: I did. Show me on the scene.
0: Good doing.

0: Well, unit B advises medical correction fire en route to 9353 Weld County Road 102 for a fire at the neighbors. It looks like objects are around, but it is a vegetation fire. 952.
1: This is 284 traffic.
0: 284.
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0: Highway 14, 385, Colorado, fleet plate, Edward Victor, Nora, Paul, 33.
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0: Pelican Unit, be advised that local en route to 304 South Murphy Avenue for a 42-year-old male cooperating with Justin.
1: Dispatch 1-8-8-7, confirm your arrest.
0: Thanks. 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
0: Can you assign me a skip CR? No need there.
1: 957. Reference that residential structure fire at 52318 Wells County Road 118. Do you want me to keep this on the board or am I good to clear it?
2: Fire needed on scene, I mean.
1: A firm, they've been on scene for about 2 hours or so.
2: I copy, and they're not requesting law.
1: Negative, sir.
2: Yeah, just clear that.
1: 957.

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1: 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I'm on the way, I'm not on scene.
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0: Something on Highway 85, cell marker 251 with Colorado. Frank, X-ray Charles 58. It is a blue Chevy Equinox.
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0: You can call off 412. I'm in the area. I don't know what the location looks like to go.
1: Tony.

0: 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Yeah,
1: did you copy traffic direct?
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0: Well, 2-3 to dispatch.
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0: 12 to 3, looks like 2 to 3 was advised of this, but RP's reporting saw a bear at the location of Weld County Road 18, Weld County Road 69, looks like Weld County Road, or Weld County 121 is now on the line with the RP.
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2: Dispatch call it's in 412, code violation.
0: 412. Looks like a male asked RPWS stating he had crushed his Harley and wanted non-emergency.
2: We have 124 4th Street.
0: 1026.
1: Copy, this is a single vehicle accident.
0: It appears so.
1: Copy, Dick, can be rushed.
0: 1026.
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0: 424.
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0: Looks like it's going to be a white male, approximately 60 years old, 5'8". Told RP he'd be at the bus stop. He's wearing a red hoodie and jeans with a stick and a backpack and has a disabled hand.
1: 10:27. This is Chicago 424, Walker Pike.
0: 424.
1: Edward Lincoln King, Young 48.
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0: Relay 476, copy on a traffic accident with unknown injuries, Weld County Road 54 and 83rd Avenue.
1: 476.
0: Looks like it was a ACN. I'm not a crash notification that came.
1: 476.
0: 230.

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1: Go ahead.
0: I'm on the 200 block of Main Street with Frank Nora Edward 82 white Chevy pickup.
1: 10-81.

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1: Go for it.
0: 10:37. Is that 570 traffic? 570. This is 5th Avenue and 10th Street with Frank IDAT Ocean Boy 86. It's a white BMW. 1038.

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1: Roger, Drift.
0: Tacoma 424, dispatch desk. ARC being stalked. It's been going on since 2025.
1: Go for it. Copy, shut me out.
0: 1042. 1042.

0: I'll be on 1,000 block of 71st Avenue, Adam King, X-ray 848. It is a Honda Eddie.
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1: 1045. Los Helis 72 dispatch to this. Copy, good morning, clear.
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1: 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I'll be in the King Super parking lot.

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0: 746.

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1: Well, that's fine. Here's 7732, dispatch up.
0: 34. 17th Avenue, 39th Street, Edward Mary, Ocean, Frank, 30.
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0: 1054. Can I just say that the caution on that address?
2: Hey, if I'm aware, I'll put you. Go for it, thank you.
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0: Block above, Texas. 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
1: 217.
2: Highway 14, just to the west of County Road 33. Looks like Iowa King Ida Robert 172 is a what Ford?
1: 1-3.

0: 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Copy on a cold, please. 118 North Irene Avenue, apartment D.
1: 82.
0: 2 unit clear and copy on a check well being at the King Supers, 2712 11th Avenue. Our piece has was damaged and vandalized.
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0: 1103. Looks like there's a male in the stall, the men's restroom stall, pants down, unresponsive, possibly drug related, once law.
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0: I'll be out at Cimarron and Oak Meadows. I'm looking for security footage.
1: 11-0.

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0: We find it, Federal 37, Colorado, Adam Henry Tom. Looks like Ocean 51. Could be 051 on a black Honda Fit.
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1: 6-3.
0: Reference that alarm. The RP is calling back in and requested cancel. It was a false alarm. Did you want me to go ahead and clear it?
1: Yes, please do.
0: 11-13.

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1: 4-2-3-1.
0: I'm not ready to see somewhere there, please.
1: Firestone units, be advised, medical en route to 9180 Owl Lake Drive for a 41-year-old female conscious and breathing who had a seizure. 231, that's going to be 3172. Again, 3172, are you code for?
2: 7-11.
0: Yeah, I'm code for, thank you.
1: 11-14. 11-14.

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2: 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Hell 85, County Road 100, David William Robert, David 40.

0: 485, maybe 476, copy on a traffic accident with known injuries at 4th Street and then 1st Avenue.
1: 476.
2: All right, 5.

0: Looks like you have a two-vehicle car accident. Airbags have collided in both. It looks like one car is smoking and there are children inside. 1887 dispatch.
1: 485.
0: Can I show you guys about Newton, South Rachel Court and West Lilac Street? 726.
1: Hey, sir, I'll take a look at it.
0: 1156. 1346.
2: Clear me, Robert, and attach me to the traffic accident with an uninjured. Any call at 4th Street and 71st Avenue.
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3: Clearly, 548. We have clearance, please.
1: Jump on Highway 402, up the mile marker 255. Mail with Colorado temp 807-7724.
4: 1126. Dispatch 720. Traffic. 24. 3000 block, Highway 85, northbound, Adam, Edward, Union, Tom, 34, White Honda, 3 on.
0: 125.

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2: I'm over the navigation center. 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
0: Yes, Sand Reed Street, Brew Grandma Drive, West Texas, Lincoln Henry William, 7022.
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3: 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Spoken from which unknown what was needed. RP's house is not close to the roadway.
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0: Suspect left going eastbound in a gray 2015 Jeep. Looks like this high female, white shirt, blue jean shorts, 5'2", dark hair, and front tooth is missing.
1: Copy, thank you.
0: Very fine.

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1: Well, 331.
0: Looks like there's an additional suspect black male about 7'7".
1: Savvy in the vehicle, Victor.
0: I believe so, but it's not clear or not. They did state that the vehicle did leave the area.
1: Copy, thank you. Dispatch for Lupton 221 traffic.
0: 221.
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0: 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Can I show you advised?
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0: 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Excuse me. Highway 5 on 3rd Street, Colorado, Charles, Union, Edward. IOTT with the white room.
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0: Kara 129, Colorado Custom, Frank Robert, Avery Ocean Mary 1, should be on EY Chevy.
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0: 738, for me, for a 20-year-old female, unknown conscious, unknown breathing, laying in the yard, not responding.
1: Copy. Have you ever?
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1: That all right?
2: Reference to suspicious, you're on. It is speeding. Female, approximately 50 missing front tooth, and a black male, approximately 50 missing tooth as well. This sounds familiar to the other suspicious that we have. Does that sound familiar to you too?
0: I'm going to continue code. I know you're close until you get on scene and let us know any more info.
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0: Okay.
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0: want more. If you can text me, that chick will be at 401 Park. I'm in the area.
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0: This is 1-3-9 Park. I'll be around.
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0: Can I confirm the complaint is there's two kids walking in the lake?
1: Affirm.
0: Copy, get to show me on scene.
1: Prevalent.

0: Really, 302, just...
1: I call the RP. This, the actual lake they're talking about is called Lake Osterhout. It's the small one to the west of Highway 257 and Bluegrass Drive. 302.
0: That was suspicious holding the issue you advised.
2: Dispatch out 211, suspicious.
0: 211.
2: Can we get King's Convenience 203 Highway 5? And can you show myself in 217, I'll say?
0: Yes, sir.
3: Units call for mental health crisis at 23279 Will County Road 72.
4: 302. So is that suspect still on scene? Is there some kind of disturbance?
2: Well, 224.
0: I'm still waiting for further. At this moment, I'm not too sure.
4: All right.
5: Just check in 15, right?
3: 224. On the line with the woman who sent to the cell and is having ideation and has attempted suicide yesterday.
0: It's healing.
3: Copy. Have you seen the note that says that the caller is on scene, but I believe it's the Julio who was there?
2: Copy, okay.
5: Can you reopen my follow-up from this morning? You're going to be incident 212 and 32nd Street, and can we update that to an interval complete?
3: Copy, be advised that he has in the past expressed wanting to do suicide by officer. Guns are locked up in the home.
0: Paper.
4: Yeah, I'm not worried about where the caller is. I wanted to know if the suspect is with the caller actively causing a disturbance.
0: I'll let you know as further information comes in.
2: Copy. Thank you. Do you have a car responder available that can give my work cell phone call?
0: Thanks for you.
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4: Dispatch, 302. I see the update. You can hold it for a second.
0: Level 7. 415.
6: Yeah, County Road 23 and waterfowl with David Henry Sam, Adam 39, it's on a red Toyota.
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8: ...3,000 block of Bloomstone Street, Colorado, Edward Lincoln Frank Lincoln 31.
0: Talk away.

0: two units to clear and copy on a traffic accident with Andrews Highway 34 westbound and Wells County Road 17.
1: Dispatch 347.
0: 347.
1: Clear me from my hotspot. I can start heading to the TA.
0: 12-12.

0: Units going to a traffic accident with injuries on Highway 34 westbound left hand road 17. It looks we had a one fall off the back of the motorcycle.
1: 347.
0: 1214.
1: Four seven six 347.

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1: Copy.
2: Just actual 211.
3: 211. 2 units are clearing copy on a disturbance at the Metro PC on 10th Street, 2703 10th Street.
2: Initial multi-units clearing, understand.
3: 1215.
1: 548.
0: 558, that's fine.
3: Looks like our RPM parents are on scene and Metro did not provide the services they paid for and are kicking out the RPM parents.
1: 548.
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0: 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Attach me to 548. 5-5-8, clear.
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0: 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We don't need to be on the call.
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3: Fine, baby. From 548. I'm coming from the first off 11.
2: Okay, I copy. I'm 9th Street, 14F.

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1: Full mention. Firestone 732, unit on scene, dispatch status.
0: Go for it.
1: 1219.
2: -1346. 1346. You can clear me, Robert. So clear 485 attached. Says that the traffic accident will be in route.
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1: 73.
0: Yeah, Citizen Assist with Colorado Boy Paul Roberts, Tom 54, on Ronald Reagan Boulevard, St. Pinnacle Street.
1: 1222.

0: Yes, go ahead, 476.
1: 476.
0: Whatever agency's coming out for this, just make contact, and they, did they give an ETA?
2: Dispatch, Roger, 549 traffic.
1: It shows that it's been really jurisdiction. Which agency would you like me to reach out to? 549.
3: Negative. I may have said it was west of 17. No, it's down.
2: You'd be going across Silver Birch with a gold Jeep, no license plate.
1: Copy, I'll advise County.
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1: 217.
0: Uh, 85, Weld County Road 90. I'll get you a plate in just a second.
1: Copy.
0: This is 217. It's going to be a 2 County passenger, 79, Tom Frank out of Wyoming.
1: 12 Frank.

0: World unit to copy on a traffic accident with injury at the 5500 block of Highway 34 westbound, close to Weld County Road 17 and Highway 30. Greeley 557, dispatch status.
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2: 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They need medical to transport this individual to the hospital. They're no longer combative. Law is not needed. Seek clear and once medical receives it.
0: 1235.

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1: Hey, 314, and then we're going to be on the north side of the house at a camper.
0: I copy. Thank you.

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0: 485.

0: I see you putting the notes in here. Addressing cancel med and law. I need an ambulance on there. They need medical transport. But it's canceled. Not medical.
1: I understand, but 912, it says that the RP was calling back in and the resident has calmed down and requesting to cancel med and law both.
0: All right, then we'll cover that.
1: 1241.

0: 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Looks like we didn't have any weld units available. CSP is en route, but EK is going to be approximately 25 minutes for that traffic accident.
1: I copy. 476 is on scene. 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
2: 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CSP also arrived on scene. Just wait for another unit.
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1: 45.
2: 230.
0: Looks like a white male, 50 to 60 years old, wearing a red hoodie, baseball cap, and blue jeans, is being belligerent and odd.
1: Sorry.
0: Probably.
3: Here's that, Evans, 1509.
0: Good county.
3: Can you update the nature of the animal complaint, please?
0: 1044. Really, 13 dispatch status.
1: 13, 14, 14.

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1: Code 4, we're in contact with Daniel Party. He is conscious breathing. Yeah, probably cancel medical at this point as well. Thank him for the death.
0: Affirm.

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0: 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Adam Lincoln, Ida, King, Adam, White, Mitsubishi, 1.
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2: Hey, 309. Okay, I'll take her still the phone here, RPM. Trying to find the assumption.
3: Reference that check on at 516.
4: I'll be out with Adam Lincoln, Ida, King Adam, on a white Mitsubishi. Good for.
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3: Walking westbound. Could we possibly see a Colt with anyone that could go check on that? I know it's a little far, but we may tie up on this for a little bit.
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0: Is that Toronto 844?
1: 844. 3 units of crime copy on a burglary in progress at 3811 11th Street.
0: Hello, vehicle, though. We'll be in Shiba Hut. We'll be in the back of the dining area.
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0: You can send me the Berg and the sinking unit. Individual is walking north towards Mod's Pizza. She's pretty uncooperative. She's conscious breathing. 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
0: Okay, the core is under again. Can you transfer from my work phone? Well, 264, having some technical issues.
1: Affirm. Respond 732, dispatch, copy on a meet. 11233 on Ron Street.
0: Okay.
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1: 1253.
2: Going to the Berkeley progress for information. It looks like two people are trying to break into the RP's house. 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
4: 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They're going to go look at her. She went back into Sheep Hunt.
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2: Units en route to the burglar in progress. It looks like the RP is not currently at the location. However, she believes it could be her, and he has broken in through the garage door before. All 217.
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8: We're doing the test, this is just...
1: Okay.
2: Units going to the burglary in progress. Be advised that the RP is en route to the location. She is driving a black Nissan Rogue. She'll be there in approximately 2 to 3 minutes.
6: Dispatch 347.
2: 347.
6: If we're still on the line with teller, to not go to the house, you can get in the area, but park a couple blocks away and we'll contact her once we're able to.
1: 1255.
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0: 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She said she is willing to meet officers at Walgreens.
1: Okay.
0: 1258.

0: 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Well, 03 dispatch.
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0: 1215. I contacted the co-responders, and they will be in touch with you guys as soon as possible.
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2: What's that call, 231?
1: Call 231.
2: My apologies, I'm having MPG issues. Parties ran out of gas, and they were able to get some gas, and they were able to get out. So, can you clear me from this and touch with it, please?
1: Yeah.

0: dispatch. Dispatch.
1: Yeah, I asked it.
2: Cruiser 102 dispatch. Can I fix it?
0: You're in touch and there is CR.
2: You too? Ethan, CR is 574, again 574.
1: Can you assist Lee on their mental health crisis, 2507 27th Street?
2: Copy, I'll be in route.
0: Copy, 574, code 4.
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1: Well, 2-2-4.
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2: Copy, I've got that documented.

0: 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Put me on the 300 block of Sunset with Charles, Aya, Boy, Frank, 94, Black, Honda Pilot.
1: Good job.

0: to Smash Mouth 224?
1: Well, 224. Call 217, is what status?
2: 2 units to clear and copy on a disturbance at 1201 8th Street, Part 6.
0: 204, thank you.
1: 210.
0: Let me see if there's any other units that to respond out. He's made multiple suicidal statements, so we're going to take him on an M1. He said if we put cuffs on him, he's going to throw down.
1: Copy, routine, Sergeant.
0: Routine. Okay. Yes, sir. I'm about to turn him
2: on. 2 units, clear and copy on a disturbance at 1201 Apartment 6.
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2: 1311.
5: Go ahead, ma'am.
1: 1311.
6: I have 231 and 67 attached. Do you need additional?
5: Yeah, this should be good now. Thank you.

0: 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That's the last route.
1: This is under Foxville traffic.
2: 512. 1312. For those going to the disturbance, be advised, it looks like the RP heard male saying, I hate you and I'm going to kill you, and then heard someone being thrown around.
1: Do you have a copy for both?
2: 1312.
1: Howard 52 and William Bailey of Colorado, Edward Lee Queen, Young 26.
2: 1312. Once again, it's made by from Medical Center out to 6592, Aberdour Circle for a 84-year-old male that fell at 1312.

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0: 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Frank Boy Charles Zebra 6-5 on a green. No, back away.
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1: That check will be holding. I'm not sure if I could show you advice. 1321.
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1: 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Any available cars on 738 on a harassment in progress, 4920 Brook Creek Avenue, body answering status.
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0: I-66 eastbound, mile marker 27. Unreadable Colorado flight, I'll get it to you here in a second.
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3: 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Fourth, and Adam, and can you log Colorado? Adam, Union Zebra, Charles 42, and advise what address that's coming back to.
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1: Thank you, Lisa. Two units to clear and copy on a disturbance at 1807 2nd Street, Apartment 4.
2: Dispatch 45, preemption task right now.
1: So the RP said there's a DV in progress. This is someone right away and then hung up.
2: 4 and 5.
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0: 2 units of clear and copy on a harassment in progress, Pine Meadows Apartments, 1813 2nd Street, Apartment 2. Look, neighbor, please hurry up to the husband. They are Spanish speaking.
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2: 564.
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0: I believe this may be related to the disturbance. 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
1: 558. Will you preempt me? I just want a car in there. It's second in Denver. I'm heading north. I kind of lost him, but I'll be in the area checking for him.
0: 558.
2: Can you work on getting names for the harassment and...
0: Well, please use your dispatch.
2: See if it's going to be involved with the disturbance.
0: 1350.
3: Just that's nothing. 3 1 3 I'll be in contact with you. 1350. 557 I'm at
1: 35 and 4, so I'll leave a minute. Dispatch Rolling Control said 3 as well, and show me with 2-1. Did I hear he made a stop?
0: Well, 2-3. Dispatch.
1: Charlton 2-1. For info, is Sam Moore on a bike, black male, last thing in northbound on High or on Denver for a second.
0: Happy 13-1.

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0: Hold me out at 16 3rd Street where this party's known to handle.
1: Do you make it more?

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0: Kappa 100, Hull 85, call route 10-8287-237, Black Ram.
1: 585. I called the number back in that harassment progress. Unfortunately, RP did not have a name to provide, but did approve or confirm the address given. I did try to call the number on the disturbance, and I got no answer.
2: Okay. Oh, yes. Thank you.
1: Copy, 1365.
2: I have a mail warning at his apartment.
1: Person 732, dispatch.
0: Send me by the animal complaints. I'll pick it up in a few.
1: Copy.
3: 732.
1: Can I show you guys been holding at 8308 Colorado Boulevard?
3: Hey.
1: 1356.
0: For less than 221.
1: 221.
0: I'm in contact with the party in the back. We're walking up front now.
1: 1358, come on.
2: 711-1038.
0: Go ahead.
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0: status. 4.
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0: 1500.
1: Highway 80 foot northbound bypass to the eastbound 4 with Edward George Top Item 02 Black Infinity 21.
0: 1400.
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5: That me, could we send it over to state? Could we reference TA? It doesn't mean they handled it, but they could at least look into it and give the RP information.
0: A firm will get that sent over to them. Just.
5: Copy, thank you. Once you be there.
0: Thank you, 1401.
1: First and first and all, Colorado, Frank Henry George, Tom 33 at the Black Volkswagen.
0: 1401.

0: BNP's reporting that she got beat up by her ex-boyfriend and tranquilized. Looks like she's going to be at the Circle K.
1: 309 in route.
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0: Okay.

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0: 74, dispatch, that is. 1406.
2: 24,
0: 24. 14,
3: 13, 3. 3 minutes. 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
1: Ready 485, dispatch notice. 184.
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1: Copy, brief.
2: Can you say that phone?
1: 184, it looks like 157 detached on the call. Did you still want our unit?
0: No, that's fine, thank you. Go for it.
1: 42. 1408.
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3: Dispatch 309.
1: 309.
3: Do you have a location on the property where the victim is?
1: 203, you're breaking up. Really, 558, dispatch status. Probably closed for arms. Well, 203, sir.
4: Ambulance, NCC.
1: Copy, thank you. Looks like the culprit added a secondary location for the victim. She's showing to be at 261 East 2nd Street.
4: Okay.
1: 429.

0: Looks like 211 is going to be on a follow-up referencing that same party. She earlier reported a stolen vehicle, and now is advising it's backed by that ex-boyfriend.
1: 39 copy. Is the RP in Alt at this time?
0: I'm not sure. I'll get with the call taker and see if they can advise if she was at the exact address of 261 East 2nd Street.
1: Man, I copy. What is that location?
0: Copy, break.
2: This is Central, 220.
0: 220.
2: Can you show me en route to 261 East B?
0: Okay, sir.
1: This is 309. Can you cancel fire?
0: Defer.
2: Dispatch all 220. Action East 2nd.
0: 1412.
2: Greeley 574, dispatch.
3: I'm at station 4, and that party is here, retreated.
2: Copy, I was just going to inform you with that in 912.
0: Team 309, dispatch.
3: I copy, thank you.
2: You're welcome, U1413.
1: Okay.
0: The call director confirms the RP Kelly is going to be at the 261S.
1: 309, copy.
0: 4213.
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2: RP Lennon and his friends are at the house and refuse to leave. RP is not on scene.
0: 4213.
4: Copy now.
2: 413. Greeley 548, units on scene, dispatch status.
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0: 1317.
2: Go for
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0: 1417.
2: 8-4-4, go ahead.
0: 1417.

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0: What's your 13?
2: 8-4-4-5.
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0: 3500 block of Highway 52 with Colorado Temp. 7932348.
1: 1432.
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2: Can we reach out to Pueblo PD, have an officer call my work cell?
1: Please. Greeley 476 and 1 unit to clear and copy on a trespass in progress at 12644 Welton Road 62.
2: Fourth.
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1: Yeah. Under the trespass in progress, be advised. It looks like the suspect is going to be a white male, 50 years old, white bucket hat, blue sweater, medium build, short. He was last seen eastbound from where RP is, north of the address by the lakes. He is by the second from the left lake. 1224.
2: 476.
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2: Go ahead.
0: Can I please advise of the bird alarm holding at 13 Mesa?
2: Hey, if I'm looking at that note, it looks like it says it's a fire alarm.

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1: Okay, I copy. Show me a visor. I'll grab it after I swing by the shots fire call.
0: Roger, Capital 4, dispatch status. 14-3. 14-3. 14-3.

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0: Yes, sir.

0: have been unit to be advised medical is en route to 430 Ash Street for a 61-year-old female, not conscious breathing. Two units to clear and copy on a disturbance at 2806 Fifth Avenue.
1: Passing 2 miles.
0: 1441. Two units to clear and copy on a disturbance at 2806 40th Avenue.
2: 538.
1: 5583, test positive.
0: Looks like a male is arguing with a Jennifer party, not answering questions. Project 549, just about to copy on our shooting order violation, 5217 Mount Lodge Street.
1: 549.
0: RP is refusing to separate. Female clearly has a knife. If you won't confirm. Order against male, he was there about 15 minutes ago.
2: 538, I copy. Can you get names from both parties, please?
0: Looks like we have it in my app, but I'll try.
1: I copy. I'll get out.
0: 1442.
1: Okay, I copy. 1442. Dispatch, unfortunate parking violation.
0: 14.
1: 600 block of 7th Street with Colorado Boy Nora William 91.
0: 1442.
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0: Two units to clear and copy on a disturbance requiring medical at High Plains Crossing, 2nd, 8th Street, 1413.
3: Dispatch 347, what are the details on that?
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0: Two residents got into a fight. So I can go back any further. 548.
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0: 1443.
3: 1443. 534, be advised that's a member of terrorism facility.
0: I copy.
3: 3530,
0: dispatch. 30. 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
1: 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It looks like the suspect is currently on the west side of Weld County Road 27 at Weld County Road 64.
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1: 1446.
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3: Dispatch,
0: 233-206. Well, 3. 918,
3: can we out with the units
0: now? You can clear off the shots fired in right after shield. Copy.
1: Really, 538. Dispatch. Dispatch, come on, please.
0: Dispatch 206, still leave me on the call. I'm just driving the area just to see if I see any associated in the box, though.
1: Looks like we're only getting the one name of Jennifer. It looks like she did state that she has a knife, but she's going inside.
2: Dispatch, Roger, as well.
1: 1447. Yes, sir.
4: Okay, has she threatened to use the knife, or what is she doing with the knife?
2: The attack on the old work plate.
1: Go ahead.
2: Be calling 40 Queen X-ray William.
1: All it says is her female say, yeah, I have it, if but I'm going inside. That's all we know at this point. 1448.
4: Okay, I copy. Thank you. I'm on scene waiting for cover.
1: 1448.

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0: 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Dispatch, 943.
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2: 943.
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2: 49.
3: Winds are 966 in traffic.

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2: Dispatch Emma 34, Charlie.
1: 34.
2: Way 5 northbound bypass eastbound 34 Highway. David Edward Boy, Depot 45, Black Crescent 300 Mohawk.
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2: 10 Road 18, Southeastbound Drill and Bale in Colorado. Frank Sprague, Charles 91 on a black Kia.
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1: 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You can show the McDonald's Mazda code for it. Everything's secure.
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0: County's asking for a second on a building clearance. 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
1: Me.
6: I'm coming from the southeast, so make a decision as we proceed before I get there or not.
2: Okay, yeah, I'll need at least two for sure to at least start.
3: Well, 206 is back.
2: Good.
3: Looks like we have Firestone 727 en route as well.
2: Okay, could you see if possibly Firestone is one more, possibly reach out to me and see if they can send someone there?
3: Copy. I also see Will 233 en route to as well. Do you still want me to get in one more additional?
2: How far is 233?
3: 233, copy.
7: Hello, how are you live in Tower 18?

0: Okay, hey, Kathy. Great. Especially, yeah, if you could see if maybe 500 meters has fallen for us through and we'll just check the building. I think it was locked, but we just had weather come through and it blew it open because it wasn't completely latched.
1: I copy. I'll see what they have available. Break. Additional Firestone unit to back well 206 on a burglary alarm 1736. This, did you declare an open door?
2: 7:30.
1: Okay. Well, 206 dispatch.
3: Good.
1: We have an additional Firestone unit attached in route 2 as well.
0: Okay, I copy. Thank you.
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2: 1-4, thank you.
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0: For one, can you log announcements have been made? And then also, if you can let incoming units know, that I'll be on the west side of the building.
1: Copy. 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
1: Well, 2-0 is winning because we'll be on the west side of the building.
0: Got it. Thank you.
1: You're welcome, 18-10.
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0: dispatch 530. You can plant me attached to the missing person.
1: Dirty from 530. I'm going to give him a call. You can cancel.
0: I copy direct dispatch. Just reattach to my call, please.
2: Copy direct.
1: Batch 557. Reference that missing person. You can go ahead and clear that. It looks like you made it back home.
3: Dispatching 39.
2: Copy 557. 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
1: 538,
3: you
1: clear me off.
3: 15-13. You clear me from this location and swing around to 6, 55 South Oak Avenue in Eaton. 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
4: 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My computer went down.
2: 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Good copy.
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0: 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Yeah, I'm not going to make it back up to Pierce. Can you clear out that aerial watch stand? And then if it's ready to operate, please. Well, the in prep.
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5: Highway 34, traffic 9, solid plate, Edward Tom Robert Paul 51, White Zion.
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0: Can you already give us a clear channel? We're going to go ahead and clear this building. It's going to be myself into two firestone units.
1: 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County is clear for well 206.

0: 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We have that vehicle at Highway 14, 10139.
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0: 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Maybe head back to the post.
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0: 24.
1: We just east of the Salt Lake today. 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
1: Is there another unit based on call notes on the two running from the vehicle?
0: You are in audible. Please repeat.
1: Eastern is second unit. Sounds like there's two running through the, from the northwest parking lot.
0: Well, 206. 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
0: 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Can you show me arrival at MGC? 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I'll back on paper. Ending mileage is 5102. Copy.

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0: Looks like we had a void call abandoned on initial attempt to call back and then went straight to voicemail. Someone's cutting down tree branches and dumping them across the street.
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0: ...1500 block of 32nd Street, David Frank John, George 93, and Green Avenue 1.
1: 1536. Tacoma 424 dispatch, copy on a runaway juvenile, 420 Sterling Lane.
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0: 12 units, be advised we have medical en route to 3406 Black Hills 4, a 68-year-old male, conscious and breathing, fell, and also is drunk, 1537.
1: Dispatch, all 211.
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1: The on scene of the traffic hazard is going to be Highway 85 southbound B Street. We got a truck on a trailer. Looks like they're about to get out of there.
2: Copy.

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0: Do the two calls to get, please. They're all the same.
1: 1340.

0: Alpha 11-300.
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0: 45,
1: Arctic, meet on 3.
0: Hey, would you mind meeting me at your circle K? I'm coming in center here.
2: Yeah, from I'm just up front, directing traffic. Be over there in a sec.
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1: 872.
0: Sir, just wondering if you need any assistance from that PA.
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0: I copy. How do you want to respond?

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0: Online reporting is offered with RP refuse. Shoot for the post office. Another carrier sideswiped a vehicle in the neighborhood. She went out to do a report. The other driver left.
1: 1550.
0: Curly 55, the coach status.
1: 2-4, climb is down. Thank you.
0: 1550.

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0: 3 9 copy.
1: 13 51.

0: Unit to be advised, medical is out for 924 Woodbine Drive for a 71-year-old female that fell at 15:30.
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3: I copy, Britt. That's crazy, 4 square, I think.
0: Copy.
1: That's a 35 tire. These are the core respond. I'm going to start that way and we'll get information as soon as we have it.
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0: 2 units to clear and copy on a burglary alarm at 1710 85th Avenue. Thank you, 1553.
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0: Looks like it's a residential burglary alarm level 1 limited info. 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
3: 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Just be advised, we will have both the number 1 and the new lanes going northbound. 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
8: 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Can you get a confirmation of where the cut of her leg is?
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1: 15 to 9. 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
5: 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Colorado temp 842 94. Evening.
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2: 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Duration?
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1: 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If they have something longer, I can head that way.
0: Copy. Virginia, be advised, medical Ben Ronson 6108, she is at Park 108 for 77-year-old male, conscious and breathing. That's sick. 184, did you copy direct?
1: I copy direct. You can disregard. Thank you.
0: Copy. 13943, you can disregard.
1: Okay.
0: This is
1: it. Dispatch, first on 732, traffic.
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1: We're on Pinecone in Colorado with the cargo temp tag 7838713. Silver Hyundai.
2: Silver 309, what's going on in custody?
0: Yeah. 15 minutes. 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
1: I come.
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2: Really, 476. 608.
0: Go ahead.
2: I do show in the notes that the owner is an Adam Huna, and there is a phone number. Would you like me to air it?
0: Session 309, show me now to NJC, one adult female, in the 17, beginning mileage is going to be 80762.8.
3: Okay. Johnstown 812, Johnstown 814, correct.
2: 69, 69. Sorry, you were audible.
0: Go ahead and air it.
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3: Well, 233, on the phone.
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0: Release 476.
3: The front door's open on this address. 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
0: 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Any available units to back release 476 at 1710 8th Avenue for a burglary alarm?
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0: 1612.
3: 548.
0: 1612. 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Dispatch 530. 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
2: 485
0: Islam City. 1013. 2013 dispatch. 83. 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So that me holding at 2659 Doe Ridgeway.
3: What are the details?
0: Repeat requesting a civil standby.
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0: 1613. 872 standby, 504, go ahead. 2600 Block 8th Avenue, female, being for that loop. Copy, great. The Valley 8th, go ahead.
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2: It's going to be for both cars. If one can take two, that would be good.

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1: 16, 15.
2: Dispatch,
1: what? 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Greeley 485, go ahead. 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
2: Name 530 and route 80 was built there.
1: 530, go ahead. Can I show you advice about follow up 420 Sterling Lane? Looks like it's going to be in relation to the call that you're on.
3: I'll leave right on.
1: Yes, sir, Greg. 16, 16, 16, 16.

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1: Well, 24, go ahead. 1516.
0: Southbound Highway 85 at Highway 68 with Colorado Edward Ida Henry on 41 on a blue Toyota Highlander.

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1: 72.
0: Final collision telephone is in route. They're going to attempt to take local. Their EPA is 20 minutes.
2: It's 25 for it.
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2: 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So is that.
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0: 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Thank you, 09 going inside.
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1: 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I'll get it in a minute. Dispatch 105.
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0: 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Dispatcher, City 5, Bishop.
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0: 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Copy 1367. 3476. Copy on a traffic accident with unknown injuries at Raptor 4, Highway 34, Business Eastbound.
1: 1636.
2: 476 en route.
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4: Dispatch, Grizzly 548. 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
0: Which accident? The one at mile marker 4, Highway 34, or 80th Ave and 10th Street? 1627.
4: Highway 34. Correction, 10th Street and 83rd Ave area.
0: Transponder 41, units on scene, dispatch status.
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0: 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Dispatch, Rice Home, 727.
1: 727.
0: Levi, pass me to me.
2: Levi, PSO, that I'm in the garage and the suspect works for the male deputy to come out.
1: 1628. 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
1: 221.
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1: 1649.
0: Dispatch is 4, Chapman.
3: Whose jurisdiction is that? County?
1: Oh, yeah. Hey, sir, my apologies. I was pulling it up. That is going to be county jurisdiction.
0: So, okay, I'm in the first seat. 10582208 a blue Mercury Alfred.
3: Okay, send this to them with that address, please. Just have them call the repeater. I think they need more of a standby or something about it to service, but just have them one RP on this.
1: 1629.

0: Well, 264, dispatch, call the enemy.
1: 264.
0: I have a meat holding. It looks like it went into Fort Lupton, but it's our jurisdiction. They're requesting you to contact the RP.
1: I got the contact.
0: 1681.
2: 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Can you show one female in custody?
0: 1681. 1346, dispatch.
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0: It looks like the female that took off from the scene has been spotted. I'm just trying to get you an address. 570.
3: Can you send all flight attached to Michael?
4: Dispatch, you're good. I already have the female driver and everybody taken into the PT request at this moment.
0: 1631. 1632.

0: does not try to get over.
1: Over.
0: Well, 331 dispatch.
2: I'll pick her up.
0: Hello, Harvey, you have it. Please do contact Community Center. Please start your second.
3: Just advise you, looks like this has been upgraded to an Echo Medical Assist. Then this update is stating that she started breathing.
0: Copy, break.
4: That's from 2-3-8, I'm
0: going to start heading that way. Medical community, Iowa. That's from 3-4-4. Any good lean into that, Garden City 504 at her community center for a
3: school class. We'll check with medical, see if they need.
0: 3-4.
4: Can you please show me around to my substation staff? Go for what you need.
0: 6-3-3.
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5: Preempt me from the town and plane, put me on a traffic stop. I-76 Frontage Road and County Road 37, Colorado, David Robert George, Sam 53.
0: 1633.

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1: 230.
2: I-38, was he able to locate a vehicle?
0: Looks like medical is still en route. They do not know at this time if they're going to need law stating that her eyes are open, is breathing now, and is trying to answer questions.
3: Copy. Dispatch, Brent City, 21.
0: Brent 21.
3: 504 is at 620 27th Street Road.
0: 2-4.
2: Five 38, 4 and 6. What? Was you able to locate a vehicle?
4: Negative, I'm looking at Colonel. It looks like she may have fled, or he may have fled.
2: Okay. Yeah.
0: Hudson 252, dispatch, copy on them. AOA 430, Ash Street.
2: 252.
0: Scorpius prepping contact reference party at this address. 1655.

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2: Go ahead and put this back in pending. 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
0: 10-36.

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1: 1637.
2: You're right.

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Did you recover? All is right. Evan, only 5 minutes. Evan, 25 dispatch.

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1: That's Alpha Mike, 2-2 traffic.
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2: Southbound Highway 5 with a 251, Colorado, David, Zebra 0, Lincoln 35.
0: 1639.

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0: 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If we haven't already, can we please send that warrant up to the Winterberg County hub?
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3: Hello, far. I have custody of adult male.
0: I'm going to be doing a follow-up regarding the call at that 430 Ash Street. Can you have fire and medical respond and meet me at Ash and Main, please?
1: Good. 1514 dispatch status. 1541. Copy, 61.
4: 1514.
1: 641. What's that, 65 units on scene status?
5: Dispatch, Greeley 538.
1: 6-6-6. Greeley 538. 6-6-2.
5: I'll be making contact with that fleeing vehicle. We're at the Domino's on the secondary location.
1: What's the address for the Domino's?
5: 708 10th Street.
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0: 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I'll be out with the victim.
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1: All right.
0: Can you hear my case number and also the time of arrest?
1: Your firm CR is going to be 576, again, 576. And up to the time is 1552.
0: Copy, thank you.
1: 1651. 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
1: I apologize, did you set it?
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2: Just call 220.
1: Standby, 4, go ahead. 521 will be in route to the jail with the custody. We just advised them that he might be in cooperative. Okay. All 220, go ahead.
2: 2, can you show me on a follow-up at 261 East 2nd Street?

0: This is Cypher, welcome 221.
1: 221.
0: Yeah. We copy David Robert Ocean, Robert 24, and add him to the call. It appears this is going to be a domestic. I do have both parties on scene, so you can start me back in.
1: Happy break.
0: Happy break.
1: Well, thank you, 21. 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
1: Well, 208, go ahead.
0: Parking lot of the Maverick off of 31st Street, Colorado, Edward, Nora, Tom, break 7-5-1-3-Cadillac.
1: Please repeat that plate number. It got messed up on transmission.
0: Ed, Nora, Tom, Frank, 7-5.
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0: Two units that clear and copy on a suicide, 14th Ave, 9th Street.
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0: Well, 2-4 just by status. Looks like we have a 30-year-old male cutting his eye.
1: 5-7-5.
0: 17-02.
2: 5, what's this?

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1: 24.
0: 84 San David, Lincoln.
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0: 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It looks like it's going to be the south side of street, IFO building. 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
0: 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Sam. Ethan. Looks like it's going to be the south side of the street in front of the building at that intersection of 14th Avenue 9th Street, and we're gathering further for a description.
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0: Copy. It looks like it's going to be a white male, 30 years old, wearing khaki pants, no shirt, sweatshirt tied on the waist.

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0: My call is in reference to Greeley's call number 914 on board at PA and Run.
1: Yes, sir.

0: Tony is to be advised medical being at 106 Sigma Davidson Circle for a 68-year-old male, causes him breathing, possibly having a stroke.
1: Dispatch 421.
0: Even though it's
1: been
0: medical. 17 on me.

Port Lupton unit on county dispatch. Go ahead. Clearly 575 dispatch. 575. Looks like the drone is on scene. Can I copy? Thank you. We have a few units in the area, still not locating any. Copy. 1711.

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1: 45.
0: I have a meat holding, but it looks like it's in regards to your traffic accident and run. 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
1: Can you post regarding?
0: I'm sorry, inaudible, please repeat.
1: Can you let me know what's regarding?
0: It looks like the RP is in the lobby and wants to find what happened or why her boyfriend was picked up. Her boyfriend is Jimmy Gutierrez.
1: I'll take care of it now.
0: 1912.

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0: Kenny Premium, put me on a stop, County Road 22, east of County Road 37, with Colorado Edward, Team Sam, Nora 15 on a gray 4 skate.

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0: 525. Looks like the RP's ex put a tracker on her van. She's unable to locate it and wants assistance. Also note, it is a Spanish one.
1: 35, do you flash me to 548 and have on call via call myself, please?
2: 581.
0: 1715. 1715. Dispatch 575. 575.
3: RP is unsure if it was 9th Street or 9th Avenue. I'm going to respond over to 14 Walk and 9th Ave. If you could have the drone start as well.
0: 1715.
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1: 121.
0: Three 2844 County Road 8, RPs report a wreck up in the Raptor. Hearing of animal control is available.
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0: 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Right. 264, dispatch status.
2: After the light change, I'll be in the 2000 block of 71st Avenue with Colorado Adam Union Hall, Nora 55 on a gray Volvo Sonata.
0: Confirm, license?
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2: Report, my
4: duty. 2019. 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
0: 525. 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
0: Going to be in the field directly across from that Cottonwood townhouse.

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1: Frederick Unit, VHIS Pinnacles en route to 4943, Highway 52, Unit 1, for a 55-year-old female conscious and breathing with a hemorrhage.
2: 12208, units on scene, dispatch us.
0: I have a meet showing up at 2nd Street and Northburst location for the accident. They're advising that the insurance card wasn't given back to them. 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
0: I'll be clear to hop back to Robbie Cage.
1: 1726.

0: 24-6-Dispatch. Can unit declare a copy on a restraining order violation at the PD? Specialized at TAU, mile marker 245 by 25 southbound. DB states that there's no one around the vehicle and there is caution tape over it. Looking at my vehicle, TAU.
1: Thank you.
0: 1727. Unit declaring copies on a restraining order violation at the PD?
1: Dispatch 530 of the details.
0: Looks like the daughter's.
2: Dispatch, when's your grandpa?
0: It looks like the daughter's ex is using a court app to speak to her, and there is an RO in place. Interesting.
2: For that traffic complaint, can you also advise separately? Please?
0: Hey,
1: caution,
0: we
1: advise.
0: 1728.
3: This is Charles 413. You show me advised.
0: Okay.
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0: Well, 264, I apologize. 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Could you please repeat?
1: I'm good for anything.
0: Thank you very much. 1729.

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1: 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Dispatch for Lepton 221 and 5 yard in error, please.
0: I'm following a UCL to ambulance unit 268 on 257 northbound at mile marker 5.5. They got their hazards on, but they're not pulling over. Can you touch them, make sure they're alright?
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2: Go ahead.
4: 576. 400 block of Lewis Avenue, Robert David Haddon, 4518, Toyota, sedan, Clinic 1. 1734.
2: Looks like there is a Native American male, late 50s, early 60s, black shorts, black shoes, maroon coat, with lots of shooters around him. RP believes him to be drunk and wants an officer to check.
0: 579. Can you get a location or in the parking lot?
2: Looks like he's on the side of Bill, but it doesn't confirm which side.
0: Alright.
2: 1734.
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0: 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Ruby 587 dispatch. Okay, 7. Did you see me? Is that you too? How was it now? Thank you. 1745.

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3: 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We'll be at I-25 southbound at 252.
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0: Highway 85, 2nd Street. They're with a truck, 215 Bravo Lincoln. It's going to be on a GMC Sierra.

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0: This is in the pasture, 154 North 21st Avenue. Two dogs are running around and chasing horses. Do you want me to attach you or show you advice?
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